0: Nakamura. Yeah, Ryan Lewis can't hold us on Star 106.3. Danny playing 20 songs in a row. No interruptions in your chance to pick up a double pass to watch the Mendy Blackhawks play at home this weekend at 11 o'clock. Alanis Morissette coming up. Very nostalgic, ironic, on into. But what's changed for Alanis since becoming a mum?
1: Before I had kids, I had a lot of opinions about parenting. And then once I had kids, I had zero opinions. However you keep them alive is wonderful.
0: She's coming up real soon, right after Alex Warren on Star.

0: row on Star 96.3. Welcome to Thursday. That was Lil Nas X, That's What I Want. And if you want to win $1,000, every weekday, 8 o'clock, Adam and Donnie play $1,000 Minute on 1-300-001-063. Taylor Swift coming up. The rumour mill is spinning that she's going to be starring in Toy Story 5. All the details are yet to be revealed. Still, allegedly. Opalite on the other side of this on Star.
1: We are gathered here today at the Hoy for the day this was always meant to be. Same couple, just a better beginning. Some may even say a second chance. What started as Adam and Donnie talking divorces became a second chance no one saw coming.
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0: Every day on Star 106.3, 9 o'clock, we play 20 songs in a row. That was Noah Kahan, The Great Divide, wrapping it up for today. Back tomorrow, 9 o'clock, it is Workdays with Danny, and there's been some big news for Rebel Wilson.
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0: Big news for actress Rebel Wilson. She's announced the birth of her second daughter just days after heading to court for a defamation trial against her co-star. Rose Estelle was introduced to the world on Instagram on Tuesday morning. The post saying, "What a gorgeous blessing to have another little girl." Rebel captioned the photo of the newborn wrapped in a little blanket and a bow. Rose was born on May the 4th. Robert Irwin has told the tale on Jimmy Fallon about the time he tackled a croc called Jimmy Fallon.
5: And get this, he death rolled me. I kid you not, 14 foot of crocodile death rolls me. So I'm stuck underneath him with my arm hanging out. I've got like probably, I don't know, maybe 700 pounds on top of me. And I'm just like, what do I do? And luckily he rolled back the other way and I was fine. But he's a goer.
0: That equals to 317 kilos of a reptile sitting on top of him. And that was the 14th time that Robert Irwin has been on the Jimmy Fallon show. Actress Helena Bonham Carter has reportedly exited The White Lotus after a demand from the director, just one. Now, Helen was supposed to be one of the stars of the HBO series, but she left 9 days after production started, and it all was because of creative differences, and the director was asking for a more boisterous performance from her, which she declined. The White Lotus Season 4 is set in a luxury resort in France during the Cannes Film Festival, and Variety reported that the show, this season, has a massive $120 million budget. That's Danny's feed until just after 12. All thanks to Silk Laser Clinics of Townsville. One of my favourite songs is coming up. Now, what it is about this song does something to me. Tears for Fears on the other side of this on Star.
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1: Hello, I'm Rob McLennan. An Australian is among 23 passengers who left a cruise ship last month, one of whom has since come down with hantavirus. The man who has now tested positive is from Switzerland. Three passengers died and three others are sick, but Christian Lindmeyer from the WHO says everything is being done to keep everyone safe.
7: Protective masks, for example. They also have the opportunity to walk the ship every now and then, which is important because the mental stability may even be more effective right now for those on board.
1: Former Prime Minister Tony Abbott is tipped to throw his hat into the ring to become the Liberal Party's new president. Former opposition leader Alexander Downer is also thought to have shown interest. The federal government isn't putting a figure on the cost of monitoring the ISIS. Brian Lindmeyer from the WHO says everything is being done to keep

0: From Syria today, Multicultural Affairs Minister Anne Alees told the ABC she doesn't think cost should be a consideration.
1: Do you put a cost on keeping Australians safe? If this is a necessary action that needs to be undertaken, then it should be undertaken.
0: A new poll's revealed more than half of Aussies believe Donald Trump is a greater threat to global security than Russian President Vladimir Putin. The YouGov poll found 52% of people feel Trump is a threat compared to Putin's 17%. Or even Chinese President Xi Jinping with 16%. And Victoria's top cop can't rule out Melbourne's nightlife wars spreading interstate. 34 venues firebombed in the last month.
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0: Australia's para-athletics team has been announced ahead of July's Commonwealth Games. The squad includes 17 debutants and 8 teenagers. Victorian AFL clubs are circling Eagle Elijah Hewitt, with Geelong, Essendon and Carlton among the clubs to show interest. And a boost for injury-ravaged NRL club the Eels. Cowboys forward Harrison Edwards will join the club effective immediately in a deal that will extend through to the end of 2027.
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5: Mostly sunny today, and that's going to continue right through to the weekend. Doesn't look like we're getting any rain until a late shower on Sunday. Our top temp today is 30 degrees, 21 overnight, and in Misterton right now, it's 28.
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5: We made it. We got there. It's just past 11 on Star 106.3 brunch time. It's one of my favourite times of the day. In fact, any time that you can eat is top tier times across the day. But that's me, and I'm like Pac-Man. I am chatting holidays with one of the entrants of Star 106.3's Around the World plus 15K this hour. But right now, if you want a double pass to go to the footy this weekend, the Mendy Blackhawks are playing at home. I'm going to take caller number 3 on 1300 00 1063. A double pass up for grabs to watch the Mendy Blackhawks absolutely slay this weekend at home. Give me a buzz. 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
1: Ladies and gents, this is the moment you've waited for. 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And buried in your bones, there's an ache that you can't ignore.

0: 1063, it is Workdays with Danny. That was Imagine Dragons. And on 1300 001063, I'm looking for caller number 3 to go watch the Mendy Blackhawks play at home against the Redcliffe Dolphins. Now, Jay, you've never been to the local footy before.
1: No, I haven't. No, I moved up from Victoria, so I'll give it a crack, eh?
0: Oh, so are you traditionally an AFL fan?
1: Certainly am.
0: That's right. Who do you go for in the AFL?
1: Essendon all the way.
0: Oh, I'm a Cats supporter, but that's all right. I'll still give you these.
1: Still better than us.
0: Hey, who's going to win out of the Blackhawks and the Dolphins this weekend?
1: I don't know. We'll go to the Blackhawks, eh?
0: Yeah, that's the answer I'm chasing. You've got that double pass. Congratulations, Jay.
1: Thanks very much.
0: More tickets up for grabs tomorrow on 1300 001063. And Ed Sheeran's coming up in minutes on Star.
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3: Three flatmates returned from work to find their flat looted, so they took laptops, passports, jewellery, clothing, and even frozen curry.
4: Frozen curry?
3: Yeah, just leave the curry.
4: Imagine going through the freezer on the way out.
3: Take it there, frozen curry.
4: Gee.
3: So neighbours reported seeing a person with pink hair pushing a shopping trolley full of stuff. So obviously they reported it to police, but they also decided to go try and track the suspects down themselves. They spotted a woman walking down the street wearing one of the stolen jackets, shoes and rings. So most of the stuff got recovered, but there is a little piece of bad news to this story. I don't want to end on a downer, but one item remains missing, a pair of yellow Crocs.
4: But they got the curry back?
2: It's amazing what a little snooze will do. 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

0: 96.3 Somba, it's Danny with you, and this Mother's Day, Adam and Donnie have your chance to escape to City Cave Idalia with a Flauna voucher. 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But on this morning's show, Adam has signed up Adam and Donnie to perform at Pimlico Presents. It is a huge concert at Civic Theatre next week, but were the school okay with it?
1: Yeah, absolutely. We'd love to see if you've got what it takes.
2: I don't understand.
3: Well, Donnie, you're always going on about the fact that you're, you used to be a rapper, you used to play Pumbaa, you know what I mean?
2: Yeah, but we have so much to do about it. It would be beneath and unbecoming of the school to let us try out.
3: No, it wouldn't.
2: Why would you try and take jobs away from kids like this?
3: Oh, Shannon, it wouldn't be beneath you guys to have us there try out, would it?
1: No, absolutely not. We include everyone.
2: What does this mean? Don't say it like that. That feels poisoned. What do you mean by try out? What are we trying out? Is there a script? Is there a play? Or is it just whatever we come up with? I don't understand.
1: Look, we'll just come along. We'll see how you go. We do have some students that'll work with you and they'll workshop with you. So we'll just, give it a go. See what you got.
3: Okay, so just so you guys know, my talent is drumming. Donnie's is rapping, dancing, singing, scripts, acting. You've done all that.
2: I can't do any of that stuff.
3: So you put him...
2: I talk here for a living. I can't do any of that stuff.
3: You put him in anything you need to, okay?
1: Absolutely. Well, I'll keep that on in my mind and we'll take that on board.
2: When would you need us to come out and try out? When would that need to go down?
1: Today, if you'd like.
3: Yeah, today, midday, yep.
0: Perfect to see how that unfolds tomorrow when the Star Brekkie return tomorrow at 6 o'clock on the way. Shawn Mendes on Star.
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12: Hey there, I'm Jackie Lim. Heavy security is expected at Sydney and Melbourne airports later today ahead of the arrival of the so-called ISIS brides and their children. The four women and nine kids have been living in a Syrian refugee camp that the US now wants to close. National Senator Bridget McKenzie on Nine says they need to be arrested straight away.
13: There is a 10-year jail term for entering a declared terrorist-controlled area, which this cohort did.
12: Three people from the NT's Child Protection Department. I'm Jackie Lim. Heavy security is expected at Sydney and

0: stood down following the death of a 5-year-old girl. The body of Kumanjai Little Baby was found in Alice Springs last Thursday. 47-year-old Jefferson Lewis has since been charged with her murder. It's been revealed that 6 notifications were made about the child's welfare in the 6 weeks leading up to her death. A new poll has found more than 3/4 of Aussies oppose Australia's involvement in the US and Israel's war on Iran. The YouGov stats also revealing more than half of us believe Donald Trump is a bigger threat to global security than Russian President Vladimir Putin. An online learning system used by Queensland schools has been hit with a data breach. Hackers accessing the names, email addresses and school locations of users from the past 6 years. The Department of Education's working with the provider to understand the scale of the breach, but says local schools are among thousands of institutions globally that use the program. And NASA has released 12,000 images of the recent Artemis 2 mission to the moon. They're the first pictures taken by astronauts travelling beyond low Earth orbit in more than 50 years.
1: Amazing Grace Early Learning. North Ward, Railway Estate. Elliot Springs coming soon. 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
0: In sport, Australia's para-athletics team has been announced ahead of the Commonwealth Games in July. The squad includes 17 debutants and 8 teenagers, with wheelchair racer Angie Ballard set to compete in a record 5th Games, the most of any para-athlete ever. Glasgow 2026 kicks off July 23. And the Champions League final has been decided after a 1-1 draw this morning. Paris Saint-Germain beat Bayern Munich 6-5 on aggregate. PSG will take on Arsenal for the title in Budapest on May 30. That's the latest in news and sport.
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4: 30 degrees is our max temp today. It's the best temperature, I reckon. You can still be out in the sun and not be too hot. Getting down to 21 overnight. Mostly sunny for the rest of the week. Doesn't look like there's any rain until maybe Sunday. A light shower, but that's here or there. Light winds around today, and in Castletown right now it's 28.
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4: Well, today we're going to find out what happens when you put Jay Biebs together with some Akadaka. Why not? Look, they might not be mixed straight after each other, but today's is going to be about a few classics that we all know and most of us love. Starting off the delicious midday mix, thanks to Joyce Main, is some Pitbull Hotel Room on Star.

106.3.

0: 96.3 and Joyce Main getting the delicious midday mix on the air every single weekday at 12 o'clock. Thanks for listening. We'll do it again tomorrow midday because that's why it's called the midday mix. If you liked it though, you want to see it live, 237 Nightclub next Saturday night. I won't be there this Saturday night. I'm off to Yeppoon to DJ there. How, I just like saying Yeppoon. Yeppoon. Anyway, you can also follow me at the DJ Delicious or at Star 106.3. Now inside the next 20 minutes, some very, very spicy goss in Danny's feed.
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3: Yeah, well, every single Wednesday, our councillors, they meet at the City Council building on Walker Street, and we write to them three things we hope get mentioned in the meeting.
4: Today, I'd like to talk about Thuringowa Drive in Kerwin. I don't think it has enough roundabouts. When I was driving through it the other day, I think I counted 9.
3: Yeah, when it turns into Rivoy Drive and you get to Willows, it does become 9. Yes,
4: yeah, yes. And I don't think that's enough. It's already got to be up there for the most roundabouts on a single road in the Southern Hemisphere. But I reckon let's take that title. You might be familiar with the Arc de Triomphe.
3: In Paris, that's the big six-lane roundabout.
4: Yes,
3: right?
4: The massive, chaotic roundabout around it. I reckon, what about the Arc de Townsville?
3: Okay.
4: Let's put us on the world map. The most roundabouts on Thuringowa Drive in the Southern Hemisphere and a massive, all-encompassing roundabout right at the end of it with a lovely laugh.
3: A nice arc.
4: Yeah, what do
3: okay,
4: you think?
3: I like it.
4: Let's do it.
3: Willows will love it.
4: Yes.
1: It's amazing what a little snooze will do.
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0: Nicole Jezra, Budapest on Star 96.3. It is Workdays with Danny. All thanks to Townsville Dental Centre, open 7 days a week for dental emergencies. Now, two big stars went head-to-head in a court case, and it looks like the only people that won were the lawyers, to the tune of $60 million.
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0: Looks like it finally could be over for Blake Lively and Justin Baldoni, the court case. The two have settled their legal battle over the production of their 2024 film, It Ends With Us, 2 weeks before the trial was due to start. Now, the civil case alleged Justin conspired with publicists to preemptively destroy Blake Lively's reputation after she privately accused him of harassing her on the movie set. The terms of the settlement have not been disclosed, but rumour has it no money was exchanged except the lawyer. Is making around $60 million, allegedly. We got our first look at Kylie Minogue's new Netflix series.
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0: Wow, it actually, in parts, looks incredibly haunting. It will cover her highs and lows for her personally and professionally. The three-part Kylie Minogue documentary series is titled Kylie, in capital letters, of course, premieres on Netflix May 20. That's Danny's feed till tomorrow, thanks to Silk Laser Clinics Townsville. Stick around for some Sabrina Carpenter in minutes on Star.
13: The dress is ready. 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The aisle has been waiting. 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
1: Find out how we went trying out for the Pimlico Presents Variety Show. Yeah, we're going to try and beat high schoolers in a dance competition, I believe.
0: And also your final chance to win a City Cave Flauna voucher for Mum for Mother's Day.
1: Oh, and do you hear that? 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

0: 96.3, it is Workdays with Danny. And a shout out to a couple of people who sent some messages in after the delicious midday mix today. Courtney, you absolute legend. Thank you for your kind words. And also Troy, dropping a comment on my Instagram. Jade, how good is that?
1: Cool.
0: I know, it's good for my confidence because usually when you DJ in front of people and you can see whether they like it or not. So the whole of Townsville could be listening going, we don't like this and I don't know.
1: Oh, I love it every day, if that helps.
0: Thank you.
1: You're welcome.
0: Thank you so much. I also want to mention a brand new show that's starting on Star 106.3 on Sunday night, True Crime Tonight. Every Sunday from 6 till 7, it'll be hosted by Australia's Queen of True Crime. So make sure you listen to that. Will you have a bit of a listen?
1: Yeah, that sounds up my alley. I like it.
0: I go to sleep listening to True Crime. It's either one or the other. I either go to sleep having like a comedian on.
1: No.
0: Or True Crime. Moving on, what are you doing this afternoon?
1: I'm chatting to a cardiologist from Mater Private Hospital today because it's Heart Week at the moment.
0: Yes.
1: Sharing the love, dishing out some mask room sprays and getting all the embarrassing stories from everyone.
0: Beautiful. Yes. All right. Well, no, I don't have any embarrassing stories.
1: Okay.
0: All right. Not only the fact that I'm about to have a jalapeno and cheese soup.
1: Right. A mask spray might help then.
0: No worries. Jade's looking after you for the rest of the afternoon. Adam and Donnie are back tomorrow from 6. News is next on Star.
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15: Hey there, I'm Jackie Lim. A passenger who was on board a hantavirus-hit cruise ship has reportedly returned home to Australia. A Spanish passenger says the Aussie was one of 23 people who got off the ship at St. Helena on April 21. One person from that group has since tested positive for the virus and is now in a Swiss hospital. The government doesn't know for sure what arrangements will be made for the children of the ISIS brides who will be arrested when they return to Australia. The group of 13 is due to touch down in Sydney and Melbourne this afternoon. Minister Jason Clare was asked on the ABC what happens to the kids whose mothers are detained.
16: I would expect that they would be cared for by other members of their family. That is something that the Federal Police, I expect, would be able to provide more details on.
15: More than 8 million Australians are now receiving some sort of income support. That's a jump of around 2 million in the past decade. A new study has found the Earth is getting brighter due to artificial lighting. Analysis of satellite imagery has found the night sky has brightened by 16% between 2014 and 2022. Those limited edition Bluey coins are already being resold and they're going for staggering amounts. One $2 coin spotted on a resale site for a huge $999. They only went on sale yesterday with the demand crashing AusPost's online store. And a bunch of personal items from late Friends actor Matthew Perry are going under the hammer in a charity auction. A number of scripts from the hit sitcom will be up for sale. The night sky has brightened by 16% between 2014.

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0: In sport, it's a battle of the AFL heavyweights tonight with Frio taking on the Hawks at Optus Stadium. The Dockers have won 7 in a row and the Hawks haven't lost a game in 2 months. And Cameron Smith says he remains confident LIV Golf will be back in Adelaide next year. The event, which has become one of the most popular on the Aussie sporting calendar, is under threat after Saudi Arabia pulled funding for the Renegade Golf League. But Smith says the team is working behind the scenes and he expects to return next year. That's the latest in news and sport.
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4: Partly cloudy this Thursday afternoon. A medium chance of a shower, most likely later this evening. Some light southeasterly winds hitting our shore as well later today. Possible shower overnight to take us into Friday. Looking for a high today of 30. Overnight low of 21. Right now here in Townsville City, it's 28 degrees.
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4: Me and you hanging out, having fun this Thursday afternoon. Thanks, Danny, for getting us to this time of day and, of course, bringing us that all-important midday mix to get us through our lunchtime up and dancing into the afternoon. On the show today, prizes galore, share the love, room sprays. Going to check in with someone on our shortlist. They might be scoring themselves flights for two around the world and $15,000. If you've entered online, keep your phone on you. And I've got a interview today with Dr. Ng from Mater Hospital, chatting all things Heart Week, which is happening right now, 4th to the 10th of May. Kicking off the show right now, though, with Megan Trainor. She's copping a bit of heat online, a new album dropping soon. This one's Lips Are Moving. 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

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So if our time is running out, day after day, we'll make the mundane a masterpiece. 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
3: Oh, wow, thank you.
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0: 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Fallout Boys up next. It ain't a scene, it's an arms race. You're on Star.
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4: Every single Tuesday, Adam, we get published in the Townsville Bulletin. We have our own column, but big problem this week.
5: Yeah, big problems like it wasn't published. 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
4: 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Like, could you note a running theme from the column?
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0: Steve Winwood on the playlist this afternoon here at Star 106.3. This week is Heart Week, running from 4th to the 10th of May in Townsville Mater Private Hospital. Want to make sure you're equipped with heart health and never miss a beat. Dr. M, cardiologist at Mater Private Hospital, what are some of the early warning signs us listeners can look out for?
1: The good thing is that obviously it's preventable and it's important to recognize the early warning signs. 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Some may experience the pain as heartburn sensations. So the key message to all listeners out there is that if you feel something that doesn't feel right, don't ignore it. Seek medical attention early, and obviously acting quickly can save lives. Heart disease chills.
0: And early action saves lives. We are thankful to have the Townsville Mater Private Hospital right here at our doorstep. And if it wasn't like cardiologists, just like Dr. M, unfortunately, my dad wouldn't be here with us. They pulled him through and saved his life. So I'm very thankful and proud to be able to speak to you, Dr. M. Heart Week is this week, 4th to the 10th of May. If you're looking for any more details on that, there is a heartfoundation.org.au. Lots and lots of details on there as well. Don't miss a beat. And the beat's what's coming up next as well here at Star. It's Pink, Never Not Gonna Dance Again.
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0: celebrating, and Mother's Day is something worth celebrating. It's coming up this Sunday, May 10th. Spoil Mum with a float, sauna, or massage gift voucher from City Cave Idalia. Hey, this week, Adam and Donnie, they've been wanting your terror stories about the little kids. Funny moments, chaotic moments, maybe moments that happen in your house.
1: Donnie bit me.
0: 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Call Adam and Donnie on 1300 00106 in the morning. One last lucky winner could score themselves that City Cave Flauna voucher. 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Newsroom is next. Back with some Amy Shark. 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
8: Hi there, I'm Laura Edison. Well, the Energy Minister has assured that today's announcement to lock in a 20% East Coast gas reserve will put downward pressure on gas prices. The gas reserve will force around a fifth of uncontracted gas supply to go back into the domestic market to prevent potential shortfalls. Chris Bowen says it will help to stabilise the price of gas.
9: What it will also do is to a certain degree disconnect Australian gas from spikes in the international prices. When the Ukraine war occurred, we saw gas prices spike around the world. If this policy had been in place then, that would have had a much lesser impact on Australia.
8: A heavy police presence is expected at Melbourne and Sydney airports as a cohort of women known as the ISIS brides and their children are set to return from Syria. It's understood some of them who are Australian citizens will be arrested and charged with terror-related offences. Argentina is scrambling to find the origin of an outbreak of the deadly hantavirus on a cruise ship as an Australian who was on board arrives home. Three passengers have died and one is in intensive care in hospital in South Africa. It's understood others remain on board under strict hygiene measures. Queensland students and teachers have been caught up in a major data breach. In a statement, the state's education minister said the early advice is it will impact more than 200 million people and more than 9,000 institutions worldwide. And Travis Kelce has told the New Heights podcast he can't wait for everyone he loves to be in the one room for his upcoming wedding to Taylor Swift.
0: Amazing Grace Early Learning, North Ward, Railway. Railway Estate. Elliot Springs coming soon. Star 106.3, your sport now.
8: This one now, and Charlie Kernock has been ruled out of Saturday's clash with North Melbourne. This one-star recruit is suffering from an abdominal injury. Sydney coach Dean Cox says they've got plenty of talent to backfill the squad.
10: Now an opportunity for some players that have been playing in the VFL. They've been going really well, and hopefully they can fill the void.
8: Tonight, Freo take on the Hawks at Optus Stadium. And in league, the Titans take on the Roosters, and then it's the Dolphins up against the Bulldogs. And that is the latest in news and sport.
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0: Arvo's with Jade. Thanks to Townsville and Tharangower RSL, two great clubs, one proud community. Here at Star, we've dropped a bootload of mask air fresheners. There is a limited edition collab happening right now with Anna Pollock from Iconic Desserts. These smells are bakery things you want in your home. Talking apple pie, glazed donuts, birthday cake, pineapple stacks, another flavor I saw. If you want to score yourself one of these, I want to hear an embarrassing moment from you when a mask room spray could have really helped the situation. Call me now at 1300 00 1063. Let's get our stories out there, why not? Taylor Swift, Karma is coming up for us on the playlist right here at Star.
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2: Three flatmates returned from work to find their flat looted, so they took laptops, passports, jewellery, clothing, and even frozen curry.
3: Frozen curry?
2: Yeah, just leave the curry.
3: Imagine going through the freezer on the way out.
2: Taking their frozen curry.
3: Gee.
2: So neighbours reported seeing a person with pink hair pushing a shopping trolley full of stuff. So obviously they reported it to police, but they also decided to go try and track the suspects down themselves. They spotted a woman walking down the street wearing one of the stolen jackets, shoes and rings. So most of the stuff got recovered, but there is a little piece of bad news to this story. I don't want to end on a downer, but one item remains missing, a pair of yellow Crocs.
3: But they got the curry back?
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0: Ella Langley, choosing Texas on Star 106.3 this Thursday afternoon. I was chasing down embarrassing stories where a room spray could have helped you. Not out of context, I've got a bootload of mask air fresheners to dish out this week. I just asked for your embarrassing stories. I'll set the scene for this one. She's in Paris, looking at the Eiffel Tower. They're in a taxi, and the unthinkable happens.
1: Let's call her Wendy, said, "Who was that?" And, of course, they were all blaming each other but not me, because I have never, ever, ever farted in front of them. And I am laughing so hard, dying of embarrassment. I kid you not, the driver was in his 20s, I reckon. Both he and my friend were hanging their heads out of the window to get some fresh air.
0: I'll tell you what, a mask room spray certainly would have helped you there. I know about taking it all the way to Paris just to cover up a little something in the car on the way to the hotel. You can score yourself a pack. I've got one last one to give away tomorrow afternoon here at Star. Medusa, Piece of Your Heart's the next song up on the playlist. 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

0: 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Arvo's with Jane. Thanks to Townsville and Thuringowa RSL. Two great clubs, one proud community. Hey, here at Star, we're trying to make Mondays great again. I know. Hold your applause till the end. Monday morning, we could be at your workplace delivering an all-important morning tea from Banjo's, a stash of office supplies thanks to COS, Workplace and School Supplies, keeping Aussie workers healthy, safe and productive. 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Adam and Donnie head out straight after the show Monday, so get that morning tea to really kickstart your week. Nirvana's coming up for us. 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
11: Very good afternoon. Good some minor days on Bounds Street Busways from Herbert Park and Railway Estate. No delays on Sturt Street through the CBD and University Road. A little bit under speed Busways through Annandale, just around MacArthur Drive. And also under speed through Acrevale, Cranbrook and Thurringale Central on Ross River Road. When sickness strikes, your pay doesn't have to stop. 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I'm Brad. More traffic in 30 minutes on Star 106.3.
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12: Hi there, I'm Laura Edison. Well, the federal government has announced a new East Coast gas reserve, pointing to a similar scheme introduced in Western Australia to insist it's a good idea. As part of the long-awaited policy, LNG companies will be forced to divert 20% of supplies to the domestic market from July of next year. The government promising it will push downward pressure on gas prices. So mixed opinions as to whether a group of women known as the ISIS brides should be arrested when they arrive back in Australia in the coming hours. The women and their children have spent years in a Syrian refugee camp. The AFP is reportedly planning on arresting some when they land. Opposition leader Angus Taylor says the government is to blame for letting it get this far.
13: The government should be doing everything it can to prevent them coming back to the country, and they haven't. They've done DNA testing. They have allowed and enabled third parties to be involved in the and support the repatriation.
12: Well, eye-opening testimony at public hearings for the Royal Commission into anti-Semitism today, with a New South Wales nurse who's saying the health system is not safe for Jewish people. A Sydney woman saying her request to share a happy Hanukkah message last year was rejected over sensitivities about the Gaza war. A 14-month-old boy from the Gold Coast is set to have his breathing tubes removed today after he inhaled a cake of decorating powder, leaving him fighting for life. His parents say his condition is improving, the mother, since issuing a stark warning about the product. And NASA has released 12,000 images from the recent Artemis 2 mission around the moon. The first pictures taken by astronauts travelling beyond low Earth orbit in more than 50 years.
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12: It's what happened in the AFL tonight. It's the battle of the heavyweights with Frio taking on the Hawks at Optus Stadium. The Dockers have won 7 games in a row and the Hawks haven't lost a game in 2 months. And to NRL, the Dolphins will be boosted by some key reinforcements for tonight's clash against the Bulldogs at Suncorp Stadium. Cody Nicarima is back from suspension and will line up in the halves alongside Isaiah Catello. Hooker Jeremy Marshall-King will play his first game of the season after recovering from a freak kidney injury. And that is the latest in news and sport.
1: George loved reading mystery stories to his
12: stadium. The Dockers have won 7 games in a row and the Hawks haven't lost a game.

0: Pillar was.
1: No more.
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2: And his sheep.
3: We need to look for clues.
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2: Hugh Jackman, The Sheep Detectives. 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
4: Partly cloudy this Thursday afternoon. Top of 30 today. Overnight low of 21. Possible showers coming our way to take us into Friday morning. Tomorrow for your Friday, partly cloudy, chasing a high again of 30. Heading into the weekend, still partly cloudy, but mostly sunny over the weekend here in Townsville. Right now, out at Mount Louisa, 28.5 degrees.
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3: Yeah, well, every single Wednesday, our councillors, they meet at the City Council building on Walker Street, and we write to them three things we hope get mentioned in the meeting.
4: Today, I'd like to talk about Thuringowa Drive in Curwen. I don't think it has enough roundabouts. When I was driving through it the other day, I think I counted 9.
3: Yeah, when it turns into Riverway Drive and you get to Willows, it does become 9. Yes,
4: yeah,
3: yes.
4: And I don't think that's enough. It's already got to be up there for the most roundabouts on a single road in the Southern Hemisphere. But I reckon let's take that title. You might be familiar with the Arc de Triomphe.
3: In Paris, that's the big six-lane roundabout.
4: Yes,
3: right?
4: The massive, chaotic roundabout around it. I reckon, what about the Arc de Townsville?
3: Okay.
4: Let's put us on the world map. The most roundabouts on Thuringowa Drive in the Southern Hemisphere and a massive, all-encompassing roundabout right at the end of it with a lovely little arc.
3: A nice arc.
4: Yeah, what
3: okay,
4: do you think?
3: I like it.
4: Let's do it.
3: Willows will love it.
4: Yes.
2: It's amazing what a little snooze will do.
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0: Life is a Highway. Tom Cochran. It's off one of my favorite movies, Cars. One of my nephews was utterly obsessed with that movie, so I've seen it many, many times. 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
0: 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Belinda's on the line. You've said here you want to share it with your husband. Why is that?
3: Yeah, because he does a lot of cooking now because I do 12-hour shifts. He's my, he does a lot of cooking and I'd love him to have a little break.
0: Well, if you use it down at the Kirwan Kitchen store, he doesn't even need a cook tonight. You can go and pick up dinner ready to eat down there. We do it again tomorrow afternoon right here at Star 106.3. Go on and register. Have the night off cooking tomorrow. It's Friday. Why not? American Girls coming up. Harry Styles on Star.
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9: 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Also Hugh Street Bus Space through West End between Wilcox Street and Ingham Road. Under speed as well, a little bit stop start in spots on Ross Road through Acrevale, Cranbrook and Thurringale Central. 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
1: 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Yeah, we're going to try and beat high schoolers in a dance competition, I believe.
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0: Arbors with Jade on Star 106.3. Thanks to Townsville and Tharangower RSL, two great clubs, one proud community. Hey, here at Star, we believe in second chances and second chance weddings, to be in fact. Maybe your first one didn't go to planned. 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Adam and Donnie this morning chatting to Tabitha, who didn't have a great run. I'm going to play that one for you in the next 20 minutes here at Star. And Becky Hill and David Guetta are coming up next. Just off to the newsroom now, right here on Star.
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6: Traffic as the eastbound street bus space to Hermit Park Railway Estate. Got minor days of Sixth Street bus space to the CBD. Wilcox Street outbound, a little bit under Spencer Street, Garden around Duckworth Street, and also Hugh Street bus space. A little bit stop starts through West End between Wilcox Street and Ingham Road. Australia's biggest Keno jackpot is just a moment away. Every 3 minutes, you have a chance to win up to $40 million. 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I'm Brad. More traffic in 30 minutes on Star 106.3.
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8: Hi there, I'm Laura Edison. Well, Australian gas producers will be required to sell 20% of supply domestically as part of a new gas reserve announced by the government. The scheme, starting July of next year, is hoped will boost supply and bring down gas prices across the East Coast. Alison Reeve is Program Director from the Energy and Climate Change Program at the Grattan Institute. She's told the ABC the government should have considered a full restructure.
9: And what they've announced today, I can't see how this is going to have a material impact on price. And I think it's going to mean we have continued worries about supply shortages on the east coast of Australia.
8: Cricket star David Warner is facing fallout after admitting to drink driving in Sydney. He was caught on Easter Sunday blowing twice the legal limit, his lawyer Bobby Hill issuing an apology on his behalf.
10: It's not a crime to have a few glasses of wine on the day of the Lord's resurrection. His crime is, as I said, choosing a foolish plan A instead of the plan B.
8: Senior ministers are backing federal police to keep the community safe ahead of today's arrival of the so-called ISIS brides and their kids. The four women and nine children will touch down in Sydney and Melbourne this afternoon. The Queensland Premier has shut down calls for a cabinet reshuffle after claims that two of his ministers were involved in an alleged affair which was not disclosed. They say everything was above board. And a thief has stolen 80 beehive boxes from a property in New South Wales worth $150,000. A police sting has been set up to catch the culprit.
7: Amazing Grace Early Learning. North Ward, Railway Estate. Elliot Springs coming soon. Star 106.3, your sport now.
8: The Port Adelaide Lions coach Chris Bacon says he'll be ditching the whiteboard after last week's controversy sparked from a leaked photo. An image showing the strengths and weaknesses of Bombers players went viral online. Fakes admits including players' partners was not okay, but the rest is fine.
11: I'm unapologetic about that. We're in a pretty tough business where, you know, every little thing matters. It's been a really good educational tour.
8: Tonight, round nine kicks off with the Dockers hosting the Hawks, and in league tonight, the Dolphins to take on the Bulldogs. And that is the latest in news and sport.
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2: Partly cloudy this Thursday afternoon. Top of 30 today. Overnight low of 21. Possible showers coming our way to take us into Friday morning. Tomorrow for your Friday, partly cloudy, chasing a high again of 30. Heading into the weekend, still partly cloudy, but mostly sunny over the weekend here in Townsville. Right now, out at Mount Louisa, 28.5 degrees. You get the best
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0: Avicii, Wake Me Up. That takes me back to my schoolies week, running an absolute menace along Airlie Beach Club Strip. And Mum, if you're listening, we sat on the beach and spoke about how much we're going to miss school. Anywho, here at Star 106.3, we believe in second chance wedding days.
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0: Maybe your day didn't go quite well the first time. Adam and Donnie chatting to Tabitha this morning, who definitely didn't have a very good first round shot at it.
2: I was organising the wedding rehearsals. I got the phone call and I thought they were lying to me, but they weren't.
3: Wow.
2: So he died once at the worksite and then once again in the hospital.
0: They did, however, make it to the altar and get married. That is a man who wants to call that woman his wife. You guys are in the draw for that upcoming second chance wedding. If you want to get your hat in the ring for that one, jump on and register star1063.com.au. Thanks to the legends at the Hoy bringing this one to life. Celebrate beautifully at the Hoy weddings, events and functions. Adam and Donnie are back tomorrow morning right here, 6 a.m. all thanks to Snooze. Olivia Rodrigo's up next right here on Star.
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3: Every single Tuesday, Adam, we get published in the Townsville Bulletin. We have our own column, but big problem this week.
4: Yeah, big problems like it wasn't published. So we're going to call them right now and ask why.
5: Yeah, so we actually just put it to a vote to the whole newsroom and they decided not to put it in.
3: Okay, so the whole office voted. Did they all read it?
5: Yes, they did. And that's when they decided.
3: What was the worst bit?
5: Like all of it?
3: Oh, what, yeah. Like what do you reckon? Like, could you note a running theme from the column?
5: Yeah, the theme was lack of good spelling.
4: Oh, she's got you there.
3: Well, that's why we've got editors, isn't it?
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0: beautiful song lyrics from Bruno Mars, Just the Way You Are. You're on Star 106.3 this Thursday afternoon. We are gliding into the weekend now. Will and Woody are up from 5 o'clock today to drive you home. What's on this show today, boys?
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0: Great. I love a bit of trash to treasure story on the show. 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
5: Got a crash of minor days at Thurringale Central, Riverway Drive southbound at Ross Road. Quite heavy now on Wilcox Street, outbound through Garber, Duckworth Street and Mather Street. And plenty of build-up now between Mount Louisa and Cosgrove on Ingham Road. 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I'm Brad. I'll have more traffic in 30 minutes on Star 106.3.
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1: Find out how we went trying out for the Pimlico Presents Variety Show. 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

0: Arvo's with Jade is wrapping itself up this afternoon. Will and Woody up from 5 to drive you home with their trash to treasure stories. Right now they've got a MacBook Pro trying to trade up to a $10,000 engagement ring. So they've got a little bit left to climb. Adam and Donnie are back right here on deck, 6 a.m. for your favourite day, Friday. I'll see you tomorrow. Kato's up next. Turn the lights off. I said goodbye quite prematurely there, didn't I? I still want to tell you what's coming up. The Rubens, Live Your Life. And the news is next, right here at Star. See ya.
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2: Local supermarkets say they're ready to keep North Queenslanders supplied during cyclone season, investing in extra storage space here in Townsville. Three people have been arrested and charged with weapons offences from a property in Burdekin.
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10: Had a crash and thunder down central. That's

0: 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I'm Brad. 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
2: Hi there, I'm Laura Edison. Arrests are expected to be made at Sydney and Melbourne airports in the coming hour or so as the ISIS brides and their families touch down. The group of 4 adults and 9 children who have reportedly spent time in Islamic State camps and are Australian citizens are due to land on flight soon. Families of the women say they want to reunite before any arrests are made by Australian Federal Police. The driver of a bus involved in a fatal crash on Queensland's Bruce Highway has been found not guilty of dangerous driving causing death and grievous bodily harm. 3 women were killed in the crash near Bowen in 2024. During the trial, the court was told he had a microsleep moments before the crash. The 53-year-old was acquitted with a not guilty verdict. A new gas policy has been unveiled by the federal government today, which will force exporters to set aside 20% of new supplies for domestic use. Resources Minister Madeleine King are hoping the gas reserve will both bolster local supply and lower prices.
3: If gas has less distance to travel, it will be more affordable for those that buy it, whether that be households, businesses, industrial manufacturers. So that is why they play an important role.
2: One Nation leader Pauline Hanson says she stands by her party's volunteer who was allegedly involved in a scuffle with Liberal Senator James Patterson. It happened outside a polling booth in the seat of Farah in New South Wales, which is headed for a by-election on Saturday. Pauline Hanson says she's going to meet the volunteer, shake their hand and stand by him. And Harry Potter has secured an early renewal for a second season. HBO giving the green light ahead of the series' debut this Christmas.
1: For 185 years, Australians have trusted Elders Real Estate. 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
2: The sport now, and Latrell Mitchell has been ruled out of Saturday night's clash against the Sharks due to a lower back injury. The Rabbitohs say he could be out for 2 weeks, casting doubts over his availability for the Blues in the Origin opener on May 27. Meantime, Queensland Rugby League has confirmed that CEO Ben Aiken is stepping down from the role at the end of July. In a statement, the board says he's accepted another role with a different industry. And tonight is a battle of the AFL heavyweights with Frio taking on the Hawks at Optus Stadium. And that is the latest in news and sport.
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1: Partly cloudy this Thursday afternoon. Top of 30 today. Overnight low of 21. Possible showers coming our way to take us into Friday morning. Tomorrow for your Friday, partly cloudy, chasing a high again of 30. Heading into the weekend, still partly cloudy, but mostly sunny over the weekend here in Townsville. Right now, out at Mount Louisa, 28.5 degrees.

0: Everyone, it is Will and Woody. Celia Pecola is going to be on your radios in about 15 minutes' time. But Woods, all this week, we've been doing this.
1: Will and Woody swap me.
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1: From trash.
3: We want to go from
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5: 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We've traded immediately to a musical picture frame.
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3: 15 inches. 15-inch MacBook Pro could be yours. Still functioning? I want to confirm that again. It works beautifully, Will. I've never seen a smoother laptop. Barely any loading time. I don't know how much more I can sell it.
7: Don't.
3: We're trading at five.
7: Yeah.
3: I'm not very good with tech.
7: No, you're not.
3: We're trading at five.
7: Okay, we need to get officially. We had two tech items in a row because we had the Samsung digital frame.
3: Nowhere. I was talking about the RAM of the laptop yesterday.
7: Yeah, which is a thing, but you don't know what it means.
3: No, I don't. 5 o'clock is when we are trading. So you can offer us anything for the MacBook 2015. If you want to get the jump on everyone, though, text us with what you want to offer us.
7: Yes, please.
3: Already some hot things coming through, Will.
7: Yes,
3: we're
7: yes.
3: On fire.
7: Yes, apparently. Annalise is in here, got the texts.
8: We've got a bunch.
7: Really?
8: We got so many offers yesterday. James sent through, he had an old electrical cord. Someone had a spatula.
7: An old electrical cord for a computer?
8: Yeah.
7: Right.
8: I don't know.
3: Ambitious.
8: Shannon had a Aldi massage pillow.
3: A massage pillow? Mm-hmm. A pillow that massages you?
8: Yeah, apparently.
3: Wow.
8: Yeah. Okay. There's an old guinea pig page.
7: Yeah.
8: Someone had an old toothbrush, if that's of interest.
7: Guys, we're trying to move forward. We're trying to get to a $10,000 engagement ring for Paris. Electrical cord, toothbrushes.
8: Dee might have you here. She's got a toasty maker / sandwich press.
3: And here we go.
7: I don't mind that.
3: Here we go.
7: I don't mind that. Is it the good one, though? Like, is it the Breville one that puts it in the triangles?
8: Look, there's a few more. Oh, maybe.
7: You know what I'm talking about?
8: The Jaffle maker.
7: That's what you want.
8: Well, I can clarify.
7: Yeah,
8: but
7: clarify.
8: There is a few more that we have got that you'll be able to hear a bit later in
7: okay,
8: the show.
7: Okay, so text us if you'd like to get ahead of the jump. Right up next, Woods.
3: The biggest question out of one of the most popular TV shows ever. I'm talking about Friends. Were Ross and Rachel on a break? I'm going to ask you up next. I mean, 29 years ago. Lisa Kudrow, one of the stars of Friends.
7: 29 years ago.
3: Lisa Kudrow has finally weighed in. 29 years ago.
7: It's the old snort. Will and Woody.
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0: Will and Woody, Celia Piccola on your radios in 15 minutes' time. Woods.
1: All right, this is going to get heated, I reckon. So, Friends, biggest TV show ever, arguably. One of the top five, no doubt. And I would say the biggest moment in the TV show Friends was the huge debate, the huge fight that Rachel and Ross had. Undeniably.
0: Obviously.
1: About there being a break.
0: Yes.
2: We were on a break! And for the record, it took two people to break up this relationship.
3: Yeah.
1: Okay, now if memory serves, Ross and Rachel went on a break.
0: Yep.
1: That's a thing that people know. Then Ross went and hooked up with someone else.
0: Yep.
4: I'm trying to remember who he hooked up with.
0: Here we go, Joe.
3: It's the girl from the photocopying place.
0: Oh, okay.
3: Great. Just a short haircut. Total babe.
0: Actress? Do you know which actress it is?
3: No idea.
0: Okay.
1: Did we ever find out her name, or was it just girl from the coffee
3: just
1: place?
3: Just girl from the coffee place.
1: Yeah, right, okay. Okay, so, and that from like, you know, years on, I mean, we're 29 years on and we're still talking about it. People have debated, was it fair enough that Ross hooked up with someone else, and were they actually on a break?
0: Yes.
1: Jimmy Fallon had Lisa Kudrow, who played Phoebe on the show Friends.
0: Yeah.
1: And she, for the first time ever, publicly weighed in on what she thought.
5: Were they on a break?
6: Well, no. But it's beyond that.
5: It's levels.
6: A bad boyfriend.
5: Yeah.
6: She shouldn't have gotten back with him because he was horrible.
1: Crowd just goes nuts.
0: Was he that bad?
1: I
0: was always Team Ross in that whole
1: makes sense.
0: Situation.
1: Makes sense for you. Makes sense.
0: No, like I just.
1: Yeah, you're more of a Ross guy.
0: No, I actually am. Like, I think you've got quite a kind heart, Ross.
1: Yeah, well intentioned.
0: He actually does. Like, he kind of, don't you think?
3: Yeah, Ross was always my favourite, but he's just deeply pathetic.
0: He's an idiot. Like, and he's also a science nerd. Like, he stands in front of kids and talks about dinosaurs and they hate him for it all day. Like, there's something about him. Have you seen that episode where he tries to make the noise of a velociraptor?
1: No.
0: It's really funny.
1: That sounds amazing. We'll try and find that.
7: It's really good.
1: We'll try and find that audio.
0: Yeah. Actually, if you get that audio, that'd be great. Yeah,
1: we'll find that. We'll play that after the song.
0: Yeah.
1: But given your Team Ross, I'm interested to hear your answer, and I'd love to hear other people's answers as well. When you're on a break with someone, can you hook up with other people? Because at the end of the day, I think that's the real kernel of the issue here.
0: Yep.
1: That they were on a break. He thought it was fine to hook up with other people. Love to hear your thoughts. But Wilbur, where do you stand?
0: I think the first rule... Well, firstly, can I just say, I think that if you're on a break, you should probably break up.
1: Yeah, it's a bit of a... I don't have the courage to fully break up with you.
0: Well,
1: so I'll just half do
0: unless
1: it.
0: There's something which is like getting in the way of it, like one of you's moving away, and there's actually something which is physically stopping you from hanging out. In which case, it still is a breakup, as far as I'm concerned.
1: Yeah,
0: because I don't think you can have a break and then, if you are going to have a break, there has to be really hard and fast rules around it, and then you're trying to basically adjudicate something based on a promise. Rather than with shared company. Do you know what I mean? So you kind of, you go, we're going on a break.
1: Yeah.
0: These are the rules. We're going to go our separate ways.
1: Yeah.
0: And then
1: just
0: spend the whole month wondering whether the other person is going to stick to the rules.
1: It'd be a nightmare.
0: And so like, yes, sure, when you come back together, there might be the chance that you both stuck to the rules. But then you're probably thinking the whole time, did you stick to the rules? Or was I the only one that stuck to the rules? And I didn't actually stick to the rules, but I'm not going to tell you that because, you know, I don't think it's right.
1: Have you done it? Feels like you've got a lot of knowledge in the area. Sounds like you read up some like Dead Sea Scrolls as to the rules of our break.
0: No, I think that's it. I think a lot of that is common sense. I think I have tried it and I think it was disaster.
1: Right. Did you hook up with other people?
0: No. I think we got kind of like a few days in and I was just like, this feels really strange. I don't even know. What is this? And then when someone says to you, are you single? You're like, I don't know at the moment. I'm seeing someone, but we've agreed not to see each other and set a bunch of rules so that while we're not seeing each other, we don't hurt each other. Like, what?
1: I'll throw
0: either just hook up or piss off.
1: Yeah.
0: I mean, John Mayer says it best, I think, Woods, in his song, Friends, Lovers or Nothing.
1: Yeah.
0: Break it down.
1: He always does, John Mayer.
0: Mayer, he does it well. Friends, Lovers or Nothing. There can only be one, I think, is what the chorus says. And I couldn't agree more.
1: Yeah. Will's broken it down.
0: I have. No calls needed.
1: If you're on a break, can you hook up with other people?
0: All right. And we're going to find the Ross Velociraptor audio and the John Mayer audio.
1: Oh, God, what a perfect spot we've got coming up.
0: Will and Woody.
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8: Yeah, well, every single Wednesday, our councillors, they meet at the City Council building on Walker Street, and we write to them three things we hope get mentioned in the meeting.
9: Today, I'd like to talk about Thuringowa Drive in Kerwin. I don't think it has enough roundabouts. When I was driving through it the other day, I think I counted 9.
8: Yeah, when it turns into Riverway Drive and you get to Willows, it does become 9. Yes,
9: yeah, yes. And I don't think that's enough. It's already got to be up there for the most roundabouts on a single road in the Southern Hemisphere. Okay. But I reckon let's take that title. You might be familiar with the Arc de Triomphe. In
8: Paris, that's the big six-lane roundabout.
9: Yes, right? The massive, chaotic roundabout around it. I reckon, what about the Arc de Townsville?
8: Okay.
9: Let's put us on the world map. The most roundabouts on Thuringowa Drive in the Southern Hemisphere and a massive, all-encompassing roundabout right at the end of it with a lovely laugh.
8: A nice arc.
9: Yeah, what
8: okay,
9: do you think?
8: I like it. I like it. Willows will love it.
9: Yes.
10: It's amazing what a little snooze will do.
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0: 10 minutes until Celia Pecola's on your radios, and make a trade with us for a 15-inch MacBook Pro. It is 10 years old. I should say you can do that at part of our swap meet, or you can text us if you'd like to get involved right now, though, Woods. Winding back the clock, 29 years ago, Friends was on everyone's TVs.
1: That's scary. Because we were of an age that we can 100% remember the show.
0: We're doing the thing where we're talking about it like it was yesterday. No.
1: It's depressing. It's depressing how old we're getting. Anyway, biggest moment in Friends was this moment.
2: We were on a break! And for the record, it took two people to break up this relationship.
3: Yeah.
1: Now, at the kernel of that, Ross went and hooked up with the girl from the copy place during their break. And I'm just interested to ask people, can you hook up with anyone else when you are on a break with someone? Like, what is the go-to rule there? If you don't discuss rules with people, with the person, you just say, we're on a break, in your mind hearing that, can you hook up with others? Like, for example, Will, if you're in Spain and you're by yourself and you're having a lovely time and your partner calls you and just says, we're on a break, and then the phone cuts out. And you can't get onto her for another month. So there can be no discussion. Upon hearing just we're on a break, are you hooking up with other people?
4: This feels very close to my life.
0: No.
1: When has that happened?
0: I spoke about a tragic break that I went on, which was when I went to Europe when I was much younger to study with some friends. And I agreed with I said, I want to break up. And she said, no, can we go on a break? And I was like, no worries. I'm going to go to Europe with my friends for 3 months and live in share houses and vans and hostels. But yeah, we can do the break thing.
1: And?
0: Disaster.
1: Yeah, right. Yeah, okay.
0: Disaster. Like, awful.
1: Yeah, no good. I genuinely forgot that, by the way. That wasn't a deliberate trap.
0: Oh, that wasn't leading
1: that was
0: at all.
1: Quite.
0: Oh,
1: no.
0: I just stepped in my own poo.
1: Let's go to Adriana here. I'm going to go to Adriana here. Yeah. If you're hanging out for the Ross doing a Velociraptor impersonation, is coming as well.
0: I got that.
1: Adriana, what are your thoughts here? If you're on a break, can you hook up with other people?
5: Look, just because you can doesn't really mean you should, you know? Let's be real. But also, if it does happen, I think both people should get the chance and then make it even, right?
1: So okay.
0: I don't like that, though, because in that situation, then you both go hammering tongs
5: how
0: as
5: would
0: hard
5: Ross
0: as you can.
5: Feel, how would Ross feel if Rachel was the one to hook up with someone else?
1: Yeah.
0: Well, would it even the ledger?
1: Well, I agree. I would

0: feel less, like if I had a break with someone.
1: Yeah.
0: And I had hooked up with someone else thinking that that was okay to do because we were on a break.
1: Yeah.
0: And then I found out they also hooked up with someone. I think that's great. That's like we've both done something.
2: Oh, there we go. Okay. So let's take that into your real life. Let's use an example. You and Mim decide to go on a break.
0: Yeah.
2: You hook up with someone.
0: Yeah.
2: You're relieved.
0: Yes.
2: That she's hooked up with someone as well.
0: 100%.
1: Yeah. Right.
0: If we go out for a dinner or something in months' time.
1: Yeah.
0: And I'm going, I want to be honest with her. And she says to me, hey, I realized one day in that I just love you.
1: Yeah.
0: And I couldn't hook up with anyone. And I'm sitting there going, holy moly. I kissed your sister. You know what I mean? Like, she doesn't even have a sister.
1: Wow.
0: But I'm saying, like, if I'm sitting on, I've hooked up with someone else, that is a nightmare.
2: Yeah, yeah, yeah. And I actually know friends of mine who have, it's been a one-way street in the break.
0: How awful.
2: And they've come back together. And in this particular example, the woman has never let him live it down.
0: Yeah, right.
2: Ever recovered from it. Like, she'll bring it up, like, you know, oh, God, you know, someone's got to take the bins out. And he's like, and she's like, well, you know, you did hook up with that. And he's like,
0: that's
2: you know,
0: not fair. That's
2: you know,
0: fair.
2: it's just awful.
0: Let's go to Sarah here. Sarah, you got a question.
2: Permanent ammunition.
0: Yeah, it does work. So, go on, Sarah.
3: I believe, right, that a break is a small breakup. But my real question is are you breaking up to go and hook up with a particular person, or is it just like a random one-night stand?
0: That's a great question.
2: The old get it out of your system card.
0: Go again, mate.
3: Yeah.
2: Well, you know, when someone's like, oh, I just need to go and, you know, be with them just to get it out of my system.
0: Oh.
2: Biggest load of BS you've ever heard. Like, well, get it out of your system. Yeah. Quite the opposite. You're getting it in your system. But winding it back to John Mayer Woods, which I think he wrapped it up beautifully, guys. Here's what he said. It can only be one, John. It can only be one. Friends, lovers, or nothing, guys. Don't try and play the intermediate card. It just doesn't work.
0: I do agree with that. If you want to break up, rip the band-aid off and break up.
2: Yes.
0: Don't talk to each other, I reckon. Clean break. Now, Ross, doing a Velociraptor impersonation. We've got that as well.
2: Absolutely,
0: we do. Truth or I've never heard this.
2: Never
0: I
2: heard
0: don't
2: this.
0: Think. Far away.
2: It's really good. Star 106.3.

0: Hey, it's Will and Woody. Celia Piccola's in the studio with us. Welcome, Seals.
1: Hello.
0: Hey,
1: hello.
0: Now we're going to talk about Taskmaster, which premieres tonight, 7:30 on 10.
1: Are you fans? Need
0: yes,
1: to know.
0: Massive.
2: How could you not be a fan?
1: I feel like with Taskmaster, people are like either obsessed.
3: Super fans, yeah. Mm-hmm.
1: Nerds, super fan. I'm on the Reddit thread. I'm all over it. Yeah. Greg Davies tattoo. Here I go. People are like, what is it? Air Tasker? Is that where you call someone to come and make a bed for you? I'm like, no. So you guys are in.
3: Hundo.
2: Are you diehard? Yeah. Have you always been a diehard fan?
1: I appreciate the format. I've not watched a lot of it just because I don't really like comedy. genuinely, in my day to day, I watch a lot of true crime and drama and stuff.
3: Oh,
1: so
3: really?
1: I watch, like everyone, I hate to admit, I've watched a lot of the clips. Since I knew I was doing it, I've watched all of the other Australian series and I was in from the first episode.
3: Oh, yeah.
1: Because it's something you don't normally get, which is the story, get to be with the same people for 10
3: weeks. That's what's awesome about it.
1: You get to see the fights break out and resolve and like the hero's journey, and it's fascinating. You're like, oh my gosh, I can't wait to see what's going to happen next week.
3: You, Rove, Anissa Nandula, Brett Blake, and Joel Creasy as well.
1: I'm so bonded with Joel Creasy. He'll be doing a eulogy at my funeral, which he may also be responsible for. That's a good I don't like being out of my comfort zone. I don't know if you know this about me. I'm a real writer and a preparer, and this is you just, there's nowhere to hide, and you learn a lot about yourself at the same time as the nation. I'm not good at keeping my emotions off my face, so it's quite clear.
2: Makes you great on TV that we can see
1: They've been kind and they've edited out a few of a few of the meltdowns around episode 6. I had a bit of an existential crisis. Mm. Brett Blake, just, I was furious because he comes in being like, I've never watched this show.
3: And nails it.
1: You're all nerds. What can I blow up? And he nails it. And it is infuriating.
3: Really?
1: To me, who's watched the show, I love puzzles. Yeah. I love comedy. I'm studied and I've missed it. I'm walking past clues.
0: You're too dialed in.
2: Trying too hard.
1: I don't know.
2: Trying too hard.
1: You can't. So you just learn who you are. And I
2: who are you then, Celia? Who are you?
1: Turns out I do a lot of characters. Who knew?
3: Really?
1: I didn't know. I just straight down. I'm not a character actor. But when I'm backed into a corner, I'm like, where's a wig? Give me a wig. It breaks your brain apart. There's no, this is the thing. Even if you study it, there's no guarantees. Or, and also, then it comes down to what Tom Gleason as a taskmaster feels is correct on any given day. Maybe you've just annoyed him and then he just goes, no, I've decided that that argument is wrong. So it's a wild journey, but I'm just, I'm really, really excited.
3: He's
1: that
3: the
1: it's
3: perfect
1: out.
3: Taskmaster
1: so
3: as well, Tom Gleason.
1: Really, and
3: he's
1: Tom
3: awesome.
1: Cashman
3: They're great
1: has
3: together.
1: The hardest
3: Cashy's
1: role
3: great.
1: And does the best job on that show because he has to do these infuriating things 5 times because he's with us for every task. But worse than that, he cops so much abuse. Like I don't know if
3: that's
1: he's
3: why
1: okay.
3: he's good for it, though, isn't he? Like, he's,
1: like he just cops. Brett makes him do some stuff in this season that I don't think is okay. Really? There's clearly no HR on this show.
0: So now we've got to talk very quickly because you didn't have a chance to earlier because we're talking all things Taskmaster, which is tonight, 7:30 on 10. Your stand-up show, Gift Horse. This year, one most outstanding show at the festival.
1: It bloody won it.
0: Congratulations.
1: Thank you. And normally I'd be super humble about this, but you can only win once, and it's never going to happen again. So I'm on my real, like, Miss Universe 2026 is the year. Yep.
0: You're off. You're taking
1: it
0: overseas now as well.
1: I'm going back to Edinburgh.
0: Awesome.
1: And I never thought I'd go back there.
0: That's so cool.
1: But if not now, you know, when? And this is the one time I can go to Edinburgh, and if they don't like the show, I'm like, wrong.
2: It's you guys.
0: Oh,
2: it's you guys. It's not me.
1: It's not me.
2: It's not me.
1: Look, I'm going to have the trophy on stage with me and be like, if at any point you don't think this is funny, just know that you
0: scoreboard.
1: Are incorrect. But it is also wild to me that I won best show with this show in particular, which is 100% about the fact that my boyfriend gave me an inflatable kayak for my birthday. So it turns out that's what people want from me. I've been talking about mental health, feminism, waste of time. Waste of my time. Should have been talking about bad presence. So that's the show.
2: So that's definitely
1: touring nationally around Australia, by the way. Tickets available. Yes?
2: Go and see a gift tour. So sorry, that's bad gift, inflatable kayak.
1: That was a bad gift for me. So I've got 55 minutes explaining why.
3: Is there a particular part or a joke in the show you were like particularly proud of?
1: There's a lot. I'm really proud of it because in the beginning I was like, how can I make this something worthwhile to talk about? Because this is feels so petty and privileged in the world that we're in now. So it's really, I'm really proud of the structure because it's more about getting to the core of what a bad present means, why a bad present is bad, and what it is, particularly one from someone you are close to, is it makes you go, do you not know me?
3: Yeah, it's upsetting.
1: Don't you know who I am?
3: Yeah,
1: so
3: yeah.
1: The show is also branching out about who knows you the best, so it's friendships, it's family, relationships, it's about all of that kind of stuff, but it is still very petty. There's 3.5 minutes where I complain about how much I hate jazz. Like, it's also, it's just dumb. It's a very date night show, but it's very, it's the most relatable show I've ever done. I am still with him. He hadn't seen any of the show because he didn't want to see it until it was finished. So he saw it for the first time in Melbourne 2 weeks ago on a Sunday night.
3: With a crowd. Theater, with a crowd. So people laughing at him.
1: 1,000 people, yeah.
3: Whoa.
1: That's
3: awesome.
1: And I really miss him. he's fine with it, but that's the thing. I'm aware how lucky I am to be with someone who is comfortable with our relationship. Like most people, if your partner gives you a bad present, maybe you end up in the family WhatsApp. I'm talking about him up and down the country and now globally. Not an exaggeration. At this point, 15,000 people have laughed.
2: Does he feel more pressure then for like, so this Sunday, Mother's Day?
1: Yeah. On.
2: Every time a gift comes around now, is he feeling a little bit more stressed?
1: No, he's so smug. This gift ended up giving me my best show, the most successful show I've ever had. He's going to give me a kayak every year for the rest of my life.
3: That's just good partnering.
1: Yeah. But I'm like, just ask me what I want. Like, I can't do another show. I can't do another show. But yeah, so he's fine. He's very happy about it.
3: So you're really on fire at the moment. You were also awarded the 2026 Actor for Best Stand-Up Special for I'm as Surprised as You Are. By the way, I am getting
2: awards.
3: Celia handed her own prompts into the producers on the way into the studio.
1: Yeah. I just was saying, like, it's not, like, honestly, this year, I'm just, I'm having a really nice time. And it's always the way that it's not, and in this job, who knows? Taskmaster might be the last time I'm ever on television. You never know, so you've got to take the wins where you can get it. But that was a lovely surprise.
3: I've got some
1: audio.
3: That
1: was for the last show.
3: I've got some audio of you during your acceptance speech.
1: Okay.
4: I would like to thank ChatGPT and witchcraft.
1: Can I explain
4: that? I'm so mad at it, guys. It's great. Try it.
1: Edward Cavalli was hosting the Actor Awards.
3: Yeah.
1: And he said beforehand, he read the nominees, and these are all very valid nominees, except for Celia Pequola, who used ChatGPT and witchcraft to write her show.
3: Very good.
1: So, of course not. Witchcraft, yes, I currently have crystals in my bra, but ChatGPT, absolutely not. It's taking all of our jobs. Don't use it. Ban ChatGPT. It's terrible for artists all over.
3: Great.
1: Ed made me get a soundbite of that. ChatGPT, I'm going to be on their ads.
3: Wild. Awesome. Hey, if you're going to go and see Seals doing stand-up, whether it's written by ChatGPT or not, it's award-winning. That's all you need to know. It's got the awards. Who cares in the end? Thanks so much for coming in, Celia. It's great to see you.
1: Such a pleasure.
3: And if you want to, if you just heard Celia and you want to see her, you can. At Taskmaster tonight, 7:30 on Channel 10.
1: I'm so excited.
3: Yes, us too. See you, mate.
1: Bye.
3: Thanks for coming in. 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
5: 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Townsville Time Saver Traffic.
6: Bit of crash just in a Conda, no delays. Riverway Drive northbound before the ring road, so crews are attending there. Busy on Ross Road, outbound through Thurringower Central before Thurringower Drive. No ripples to any crashes or breakdowns in that stretch. And Wilcox Street outbound has settled down through Garvin and Cosgrove. Score yourself a deal at Amart with 20 to 50% off all lounges, sofas and recliners. That's right, 20 to 50% off all lounges, sofas and recliners. Rush into Amart, T's and C's apply. I'm Brad, that's the latest traffic on Star 106.3.
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17: Hi, I'm Sally Pearson. Australia's para-athletics team has been announced for the Glasgow Commonwealth Games in July. Wheelchair racer Angie Ballard set to compete in a record 5th Games, the most of any para-athlete ever. Daria Kazakina has been knocked out of the Italian Open this morning after falling in straight sets against American Katie McNally. And Matilda star Mary Fowler has locked up a major team title with Manchester City. Arsenal held to a 1-1 draw by Brighton, with the Gunners unable to catch ladder leader City in the Women's Super League.
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0: Win the money. Hope you're having a wonderful drive home. Woodrow, the big swap is happening in about 10 minutes' time as we trade our way from a psychology textbook to an engagement ring, book to bling. Right now, though, I said one of my favourite couples in Hollywood, and there's no doubt they are. They're in Hollywood. They're not necessarily just Hollywood. Anyway, look,
1: who's a close second there?
0: No, I'm not gonna. You got to pay. That's behind a paywall. My favorite couples. I think we're gonna do it tomorrow.
1: Tomorrow on the show, you'll go through your top 10 famous couples.
0: Yep.
1: Of all time or current?
0: I think all time will get boring because the kids won't know who they are.
1: So current, you're gonna go through your top 10
0: Annalise
1: celebrity
0: nodding
1: couples.
0: Furiously. When Harrison Ford,
1: tomorrow.
0: Anyway, look, the couple that I think, you know, there are some couples when they're fighting that you think, oh God, maybe no one can do a long term relationship because nobody expects ASAP Rocky and Rihanna to separate. You just don't. They're two stalwarts. They've got kids. They seem very lovey.
1: Isn't ASAP just a beautiful man?
0: Beautiful. Did you see that Rose Byrne movie? He's in that. He's awesome in it.
1: I didn't see that.
0: He's really good. It's really good. Very intense though. Don't watch it. Don't watch it if you've just become a parent or planning on becoming a parent.
1: Okay, good.
0: Which we did. Anyway, look, they're at the Met Gala together, Rihanna If I Had Legs, I'd Kick You. That's it. They're at the Met Gala together.
1: Yeah.
0: ASAP Rocky goes over and kisses another woman on the cheek.
1: That's okay. That's just a little.
0: Says goodbye to her, and then someone underneath it said, "Oh my God!" So this is why they were arguing, and then a lot of people have read into their body language and the eye contact and all these different things. Yes,
1: turns out he'd hooked up with her.
0: They're just, you know, the internet runs wild. Turns out that the woman is a mate of Rihanna's for years, Giovanna Battaglia Engelbert. She's a designer and a stylist, and I speak a bit of Italian. They're now cool.
1: Are you sure?
0: They're just mates. Yeah, all good.
1: Engelbart wasn't there with ASAP in the past, maybe?
0: No.
1: Okay, all right.
0: No.
1: We're putting water on that completely.
0: I think completely. However, it's funny how the internet was looking at this going like, oh, there's all these different signs as to the fact that she is upset with him. And what I thought we could do right now, Woods, you and I, not that it happens very often. Tommy, have you got some game show music or something like that?
1: Oh, game show.
0: I thought we could do a little bit of, when do you know your partner's upset with you?
1: Oh, I hate being in trouble.
0: Same. But it's, you know, just a classic ones. Me, for one, if I've said I'm going to make it home for dinner, don't make it home for dinner. And the dinner's not in like a Tupperware or on like a simmer. Just like on the stove with like a sheet of foil thrown over it.
1: Oh, is that a sign for you? So, how is it presented when you're not in trouble?
0: It's on the simmer.
1: It's
0: well portioned Tupperware. So you know,
1: okay.
0: It's like looked after. It's been portioned off for me. It's in a plate. Just, you know, and you walk in there. Just like, sorry, we didn't make it. Just put it in the microwave for 2 minutes. I'm like, oh, great, thanks, Dom.
1: But good.
0: It's just the sheet, like a hoochie for food.
1: Yeah, right.
0: You know, like a tarp. It's been thrown over my dinner.
1: Yeah, sure. And the point's been made. It's like, you're so late.
0: I don't deserve this.
1: Because she's probably saying to you, I don't even know if you're going to make it home tonight.
0: Yes.
1: Do you know what I mean? So I foiled it.
0: That's not the case.
1: Sometimes it is with you, mate. Even midweeks, you get a bit naughty.
0: Have you got another one for me?
1: I do. So, I mean, your wife's pretty subtle. For me, and a lot of the time with me, like, I don't know what I've done. Like, I just start, my spidey senses start tingling. I'm like,
0: yeah,
1: I'm
0: panic.
1: In trouble,
0: yeah.
1: But I don't know what I've done. And for me, a telltale sign is when I get home and all the lights are off.
0: Oh,
1: do you ever get that? Where you're like,
0: it's
1: 7 p.m., why are all the lights off?
0: Yeah,
1: it's just complete darkness
0: Hundo.
1: In here. What have I done?
0: Hundo. And the extension of that is when, for me, a big one for me is...
1: Yeah.
0: Yeah, you don't know if they're going to jump out of the shadows.
1: Yeah, you're going to scare me? Or like, is that light going to turn on? Like, I'm glad you're home.
0: Yeah. So true. Another one for me, though, is like when you don't know what's wrong and you go over and you go, hey, is everything all good with you? And they go, yeah, all good.
1: Oh, God. Just tell me. Just tell me. I want to help.
0: I want to know.
1: I want to help.
0: And then you go, are you sure? Like, there's no problems or anything like that? Like, you're happy? Sure.
1: Oh, God. I hate it. Just please tell me. I'm in purgatory.
0: Sure.
1: I'm in purgatory right
0: now.
1: Just tell me.
0: I'd rather get punched in the face than sometimes.
1: Oh, sometimes I just wish we could just end it. Just go, just kick me in the nuts as hard as you can and let's move on.
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0: 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This is your news now.
8: Hi there, I'm Laura Edison. Well, the opposition has lashed out at the government as the so-called ISIS brides and their children arrive in Australia after leaving Syria. There's speculation some will be arrested and charged with terrorism-related offences. Opposition leader Angus Taylor says they shouldn't have been allowed to return in the first place.
9: These people turned their back on our country to support this terrorist organisation. So we should be clear about what's going on here. And Labor has not confronted that.
8: The federal government has announced a new East Coast gas reserve, pointing to a similar scheme introduced in Western Australia to insist it's a good idea. As part of the long-awaited policy, LNG companies will be forced to divert 20% of supplies to the domestic market from July of next year. The government promising it'll put downward pressure on gas prices. The coalition is expected to lose the seat of Farah for the first time in its history. A by-election will be held in the seat this weekend following Susan Lee's resignation. One Nation and a major independent in a two-horse race for the seat. A polar blast has hit Australia's southeast, which could cause tonight's overnight low to drop to as low as 1 degree in the nation's capital. The cold weather bringing some 15 centimetres of snow to Victoria's Alpine region today. And Travis Kelce says he can't wait for everyone he loves to be in the one room for his upcoming wedding to Taylor Swift. The NFL star opened up about his upcoming nuptials on his New Heights podcast with golfer Rory McIlroy. Travis and Taylor have kept pretty tight-lipped about their plans.
0: Amazing Grace Early Learning, North Ward, Railway Estate, Elliot Springs.
8: The one room for his upcoming wedding to Taylor Swift. The NFL star opened up about his upcoming nuptials on his New Heights podcast with golfer

0: tonight with the Hawks taking on the Dockers. Hawthorn have made three changes with Clash Adair to miss with an adductor strain. Brodie Ryan will make his debut. Well, tonight in NRL, it's the Dolphins up against the Bulldogs. And Souths will be without Latrell Mitchell for their clash with the Sharks this weekend. He's been sent for scans after suffering a back injury. And that is the latest in news and sport.
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3: Partly cloudy this Thursday afternoon. Top of 30 today. Overnight low of 21. Possible showers coming our way to take us into Friday morning. Tomorrow for your Friday, partly cloudy, chasing a high again of 30. Heading into the weekend, still partly cloudy, but mostly sunny over the weekend here in Townsville. Right now, out at Mount Louisa, 28.5 degrees.

0: Alrighty, Woods, let's do the quiz. And then on the other side, the big swap is going to be happening again for the third time on the radio, trading from a psychology textbook to an engagement ring every day on the radio, swapping with you guys to complete that journey. Right now, though, Cara is playing for the quiz. Cara.
1: Hello.
0: Are you ready to go?
1: Is that Tara? Is that me?
2: Yeah, it is you.
1: Cool.
2: Tara with a T.
1: Cool. Yay, that's fantastic.
2: That's you. So I was worried there were some pauses. So there's no delay.
1: Sure if it was a Cara.
2: No, it's all you. So it's
1: okay. Yay,
2: Tara with fantastic. A T.
0: Tara with a T.
2: 30 seconds.
0: Tara with a T.
2: 30 seconds on the clock. Tara.
0: The producers shrugging their shoulders.
2: That's a strike.
1: That's
2: on
1: my fault.
0: They're shrugging their shoulders.
2: Don't you blame yourself, Tara?
0: They're pointing fingers at each other out there. They're a rebel. They're a rebel.
2: 30 seconds. Yes. Got to get 10 questions right, Tara.
1: Okay.
2: Best of luck.
1: Thank you.
0: Here we go. Name a famous Billy.
1: Eilish.
0: What do you yell if you want someone to stop?
1: Stop.
0: What's another word for thongs?
1: Flip-flops.
0: Give me an ingredient in meringue.
1: Egg.
0: How fast can you run 400 metres?
1: 1 minute.
0: What do you call your mum's dad?
1: Granddad.
0: Who plays Elle in the movie Legally Blonde?
1: Reese Witherspoon.
0: What do you do at a green light?
1: Go.
0: What's the opposite of stop?
1: Go.
0: Oh, no.
1: Oh, no.
0: Just out of time.
2: And it was the question that you paused on, Tara, was how fast can you run 400 metres? You could have said anything.
1: Oh, I know.
2: You could have said anything.
0: And I would have believed you.
1: I know.
0: You had everything else right. The good news for you, though, is that you get to go to experience Billie Eilish's Hit Me Hard and Soft, the tour, live in 3D.
2: Wow.
0: Tickets on sale. A double to go and see one of the great shows that I've seen. He's out today. Little Jimmy Cameron did it. Brought his 3D cameras down from Avatar, as we were discussing yesterday. Not sure how he got the gig there. Big vegan, I think, Woods. It's a real vegan fest, that
2: James
0: movie.
2: Cameron and Billy, both vegans.
0: Yeah, big time. Anyway, look, that's going to be in your cinemas, but on your radios, most importantly, right up next.
2: Would you eat an Avatar?
0: Right up next, we are doing the next swap in our swap meet on the way to an engagement ring for Paris. Stay tuned. Will and Woody.
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0: It's Will and Woody. Over the last few days, if you've missed it, we've been doing this.
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0: Book to Bling Woods. I mean, Paris, in her wildest dreams, when she was looking at the dusty old psychology textbook she had in her house, never thought, you know, even if putting that into a magic machine, even if she had a genie in a bottle to be able to turn to them and go, hey, can you turn this into a $10,000 engagement ring? They'd probably go, that's too much of a tall order.
8: Yeah.
0: My powers do not extend that far.
8: Mm-hmm.
0: And
8: yet, say that.
0: Here are you and I on the radio trading with you guys listening right now. Through the power of this communal audience, we are planning on turning that textbook into exactly that, a $10,000 engagement ring for Paris with you guys.
8: We've already turned it into a 15-inch MacBook Pro. It's in 2 days. We've done two trades, and we are up to a MacBook Pro. I mean, sure, it's from 11 years ago, but it's still good. Everyone, all Apple fans know that 2015 was a great year for the MacBook.
0: Stop talking tech.
8: They've gone a bit downhill since then. The 2015 MacBook is
0: now, what's
8: delicious.
0: The phone lines have been open on the text line for a while now with people. Hi, I'm Matt, and I'm offering to trade a $500 wakeboard that's never been used for the MacBook.
8: All right, Matt.
0: That's pretty good. We've got another one here. I will offer a PlayStation 4 with multiple controllers. It already has a lot of games downloaded for a trip to New York City. Wrong thing.
8: So, guys, the thing you're getting is a laptop.
0: Yes, you're not getting. We're not trading. You don't tell us what you want.
8: No,
0: the laptop's what we're offering. Yeah. I've got here a bottle of gin, not used.
8: Oh yeah, what kind of gin?
0: A Pokemon Toasty Maker.
8: Oh, that's fun. No, that's a bit of fun.
0: And Dale's offering two 32-inch TVs, one with a DVD player attached.
8: Holy guacamole.
0: So there's a few things there going on in the text line. But if you would like to offer us something now, you can't text us. Call. We're going to make the swap right now, guys. So let's get involved. We've got Will. Will, what would you like to swap?
9: I'll swap a 100-inch portable projector.
8: Here we go. So sorry, the projector isn't 100 inches, isn't is it? You're saying
9: no, the screen image. That comes with it.
8: I just need to ask the question.
0: Well, otherwise you'd just get a TV.
8: Well, that's what I was. That's why I was asking the question. So
0: I think it's implied.
8: So, Will, what? How many times have you used it? Why are you giving it away?
9: I think I've used it once. Or I set it up and got bored of it.
0: God. What's the brand, Will? Bloody What's the brand hell. On the projector? I'm going to let you have a think about it. I'm going to move to Hannah because we need some more because they can be cheap projectors. They can be cheap.
8: Really?
0: Yes.
8: Okay.
0: Hannah. Oh.
10: Yes.
0: What would you like
8: to... Did you just close a very squeaky door or is that a child?
10: That's my child.
0: Oh, wow.
8: Say hello from us. What would you like to swap for the 15-inch laptop?
10: An engagement ring.
0: Your engagement ring?
10: My old one.
0: What's it worth?
10: From an ex. About a grand.
0: About $1,000. I mean, it doesn't get us to the 10,000 woods, but it moves us forward.
8: It's just tempted to just wrap this one up in a nice bow, isn't it?
0: Because
8: at the end
0: of the
8: day,
0: there.
8: all she said was engagement.
0: No, but we've heard from her fiance since, and he wants it to be a $10,000 ring, which is fair enough.
8: Let's go to a song.
0: Yeah.
8: Let's talk. Business,
0: and the lines are open, guys. Give us a call if you'd like to make a trade. You've heard all this, and you go, guy, that's sawdust. What everyone's offering there.
8: God, it's not the projector.
0: If you've got a Trump item and you reckon you are the one to make the trade today and you would like a 15-inch MacBook Pro, 11 years old, there's a little bit of...
8: Still works.
0: That's the fine print.
8: Still works. Great mouse on it.
0: Let's make another step towards the engagement ring. It's Book to Bling, the swap meet. Will and Woody.
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12: Three flatmates returned from work to find their flat looted, so they took laptops, passports, jewellery, clothing, and even frozen curry.
13: Frozen curry?
12: Yeah, just leave the curry.
13: Imagine going through the freezer on the way out.
12: Take it there, frozen curry.
13: Gee.
12: So neighbours reported seeing a person with pink hair pushing a shopping trolley full of stuff. So obviously they reported it to police, but they also decided to go try and track the suspects down themselves. They spotted a woman walking down the street wearing one of the stolen jackets, shoes and rings. So most of the stuff got recovered, but there is a little piece of bad news to this story. I don't want to end on a downer, but one item remains missing, a pair of yellow Crocs.
0: But they got the curry back?
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0: It's good afternoon, everyone. It's Will and Woody. I hope you're having a wonderful drive home. We're having a wonderful time in here. Right now, we are in the middle. You've joined at the right time because it is the swap meet.
1: Will and Woody's swap meet. Swap the deal. 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
0: Trading an item every day on the radio, trying to transition from a textbook, swapping that every single day with you guys until we get to a $10,000 engagement ring for Paris. That's what she's requested. We've taken it on. We're on the ride, guys. We're three trades in, or two trades in, I should say. We first traded for a Samsung picture frame, and now we have traded for a 2015 MacBook Pro 15-inch Woods.
2: Unbelievable.
0: Still works.
2: So perfect size.
0: If you have got a trade for that MacBook Pro, now is the time. Must make a trade.
2: We've already heard projector. We've heard engagement ring, but it's a $1,000 engagement ring, and Paris has said that a $10,000 engagement ring would be nice. We also read out a text before about a wakeboard, a $500 wakeboard.
0: Yeah.
2: But Matt did just text us again and say, sorry, fellas, Dad just informed me that we gave that away a while ago. So that's off the table.
0: Thanks, Matty.
2: We've got Sam. By the way, always text us, 0429.
0: Was Matt in the box seat with a $500 wakeboard?
2: I would have thought so.
0: Items certainly have a certain sheen about them when they're unused or, you know, not opened.
2: Well, projector. Well, Will said before he's got a projector which was used once.
0: Oh, used
2: that's
0: once.
2: As new.
0: Heard it before, mate. That's what you say when you've used it.
2: Yeah, that's true.
0: I've used it once.
2: Projector is the kind of thing that you get excited, you go outside, you watch a movie, then you get bitten by mosquitoes and go, I'll never do that again.
0: You don't have to use it outside, the projector.
2: That's true. Anyway, let's go. We got Sam here now. Indoor projector, never thought of that. Sammy, why don't we just use a TV? Anyway, Sammy, what would you like to offer us for the 15-inch laptop?
3: I've got a 1985 camera, Canon camera that I bought many years ago that I'd like to give.
0: What's the model, Sam?
3: Okay. Oh, look, I can't tell you the model of it. I haven't taken out of the drawer for quite a few years.
0: Does it work? It does work,
3: yes, and it's been put away for a very long time.
0: Okay.
3: Yeah.
0: Is it an SLR? Is it an SLR, Sam? Like, is with one of those ones with the big lenses and the chunky bodies?
3: It has a lens on it. Yes, that you can replace it with another lens, but it is in working condition.
0: Okay,
3: yeah.
0: Cool. Okay, all right, sorry, thanks, Sam.
2: Sorry, real quick,
0: cameras are sort of those sorts of cameras are very in vogue these days. It's kind of cool to have your camera.
2: Is this the kind of thing that you could just go to a bric-a-brac market and find a lot of them for $2?
0: Don't know.
2: I don't know much about cameras. I don't know either. I don't think they grow in value over years.
0: I'm thinking about getting into photography, actually. We'll talk about it.
2: Well, maybe you can talk to Sam offline.
0: Stav's cool.
2: Stav, what do you want to offer us for the 15-inch MacBook Pro?
4: I'd love to offer you my replica Chanel bag.
0: Oh, replica. Come on, Stav. It'd be cheaper for us to fly to Bali, get one ourselves, and come back. All right, what are we doing?
2: Appreciate the laugh, though, Stav.
0: Is that all we've got, by the way?
2: Is that the best?
5: Awesome options there for you.
2: Absolutely. We're just asking the question.
5: Yep.
0: Gosh, she gets her back up, doesn't she?
2: Very defensive.
0: I know, right?
2: Okay, so look, projector.
0: Yeah.
2: Can you go back to Will here? I just want to ask him. Will, can you be honest with us, mate? How much did you pay for the projector?
6: I think it's only like $180 or something. It was a gift, so.
2: Okay, sounds like a cheapie.
0: A bad projector is a bad projector.
2: Yeah, okay.
0: You know what I mean? Like some things when they're bad, they're passable. Bad projectors are bad.
2: We're in trouble.
0: Because I said this.
2: The projector was clearly my favourite. I don't think, there's no point trying to get a $1,000 engagement ring when we're trying to multiply that by 10.
0: Can I talk to Hannah quickly about her ring, though? So, Hannah, you've got a $1,000 engagement ring.
7: Yep.
0: What sort of ring is it?
7: It's white gold, and it's the pear-shaped one. And it's got, like, little diamonds in the...
0: Real diamonds? Homegrown diamonds? What do they call them? Machine-grown diamonds?
2: Are they lab-grown?
7: I've got absolutely no idea. All I know is that they're diamonds, but my ex was a bit of a flog, so...
2: it's a bit tainted for you, Hannah.
7: Yeah.
2: Cool. Fair enough.
0: And it's worth $1,000. As in, like, when you got it, it was $1,000, or, like, you've already had it checked out?
7: When he got it, it was a thousand. Yeah.
0: Okay, cool. Now, one of the girls who's a little bit more, thanks, Hannah, a little bit more knowledgeable than I am out the back here. So there was $1,000. It's definitely not real diamonds.
8: So lab made.
0: Little lab rat on your hand.
8: Little lab rat. Okay. So we got the lab rat ring.
0: And then we got Sam with the Canon camera. Now, just a reminder though. Whoa, hang on a second.
2: What's up? What's up?
0: Hi, legends. I'd like to trade a 2012 Mazda CX-5.
2: Here we go.
0: With no motor.
2: Oh, yeah.
0: For your laptop. Thanks, Shane from Narre Warren. Out. He signed off. Out. I love that. Probably can't take the car without a motor. Just a reminder, Dale from Mount Barker on the text line said, swap meet. Boys, I've got two working 32-inch TVs.
2: Here we go. One with a DVD attached?
0: Yes.
2: We read this out before. Yes. Yeah, no, I like, why aren't we calling this guy? Hang on, we got someone. We've got Hannah. Hannah number two. Another Hannah. You'd like to offer us something for the MacBook Pro.
9: Yes, I've got three chairs. They're vintage Italian chrome chairs. They're worth about $3,000 for like a three set, but I'm pretty sure they can come in like a set of six.
0: What are they called? What's the brand?
9: They're replica Italian chrome chairs. I've asked some like vintage person how much they're worth.
0: Yeah.
9: And they said there's like a lot of money worth in them, but I've seen online that it's about $3,000 for the set.
0: But hang on, they're replica. They're not the actual set, though.
9: No, that's the brand.
2: Hannah, be honest, though. Why would you be trading
0: that? The brand is called Replica.
9: I think so. I'm not home, but I've looked it up, and they're actually worth, like, quite a lot of money for the whole set, but I only have three of them. Why am I trying to trade them?
2: Yeah.
9: I tried to sell them on Marketplace.
0: Yeah,
9: and, like, no one's going to buy them, because I think it's more like you need to understand.
0: I like these chairs. I'm pretty sure these are the ones where like the lattice work that comes in your lumbar. Is that the one that you're talking about? They're kind of like an S shape.
9: Yeah, so it's like Italian chrome, like white leather.
0: I do like those chairs.
9: They're really cool chairs.
0: Cool.
2: So if I can just speak to my colleague real quick, Hannah, thanks so much for the offer. This isn't about what you like, can I just say. Not everyone's got your fancy tastes. All right. Now, Will.
0: White leather, a bit tacky. I thought it was the cane. I thought it was the wicker.
2: Did you say it was chrome?
0: It's steel. It's chrome on. That's the S bend in it, but then the material is white leather.
2: Just you talking about it makes me want to punch her in the face. Okay, for me, she's, as a businessman, hearing that she put them on Marketplace and got no deal.
0: So if we bring them tomorrow
2: on the radio show, I just don't think many people are like you and want these chrome Italian chairs.
0: Well, the thing is, who's buying white leather chairs apart from Carl Williams? And God rest him, not with us anymore. So.
2: Fair point. Okay, so we've got old camera, cheap engagement ring, crap projector. Oh, bloody hell.
0: Make a choice. You'd be getting impatient out there. What's the matter? Well, we want to make the right trade. Yeah, we're taking it seriously. Don't rush us.
5: I'm trying not to rush you.
0: You said make a choice in the screen. I think that feels very rushing.
2: If we're going for value,
0: yes.
2: I think it's got to be the engagement ring, right? And then we trade that to something else. Because that's worth at the end of the day, it's worth $1,000.
0: Well, it was $1,000 when her ex bought it, and she said herself he was a flog. We don't know if he...
2: Yeah, but his flogginess doesn't drop the value of the ring.
0: He might have lied about it.
2: Oh, bloody hell, got a liar on her hand.
0: Oh, look, I think the money's in the... I told you we shouldn't have taken the computer, by the way. I had to point fingers.
2: No, mate, the computer's got lots of text messages. The demand is coming.
0: No one wants a computer.
2: There's heaps of people.
0: I think we go either Dale with the TVs.
2: hang on. Can we take Dale?
5: Oh, I hate to get into the boring logistics, and as much as we love WA...
0: Dale's in WA. He's in Mount Barker.
2: Dale's too far away.
0: Would you take Sam and his camera?
5: I think also they do have to call us.
0: What do you think, Joe? Right. Which one do you think is most valuable here?
5: I think the camera sounds pretty good.
0: Yeah, that's what I think as well.
2: It's just an old camera.
0: But he's kept it. You chose last time, I choose this time. We're going the camera, Sam. We're going the camera.
2: Sam, what did you pay for the camera in 1985?
10: In 1985, it would have been... Geez, I don't really remember. It would have been about $200-$300 for it.
2: Take that. That's great.
0: Mate.
2: No, that's a good buy.
0: Good call. Well, why don't you just chime in earlier? Just
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11: 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What

0: Hey, everyone, it's Will and Woody. This could be pretty quick. Could be pretty quick.
1: Okay.
0: We've all seen them. I'm asking someone who is, I'm going to say it's a guy because it's probably, I haven't seen a woman do it yet.
1: Neither.
0: I'm going to say it's a guy who rides one of those electronic skateboards, motorized skateboard with the controller in their hand, and they're frequently wearing a motorbike helmet.
1: And sometimes knee pads.
0: And sometimes they're still in a suit and they've got a backpack on.
1: Yeah. Brilliant.
0: Is it?
1: Yeah. It's great. Well, you know, skateboards are cool. What's cooler than that? Electronic skateboard.
0: As I said to you before, I haven't had a chance to actually talk to one of these guys because they're often whizzing past me.
1: Why do you?
0: And I imagine they're a bit like Bruce Wayne. You know, they don't want people knowing they're Batman.
1: Yeah, of course.
0: You know, so they're never going to bring their skateboard out in public.
1: Wouldn't have thought so.
0: So
1: do they lock them up, or do you carry it under your arm when you get to the office?
0: Probably I haven't. First question. I would love to know that. Well, Bradley Bacon, the tech who runs the show, he brings his scooter in.
1: He brings it upstairs.
0: Yeah, he rides it through the hallway.
1: He won money at the casino, which you shouldn't do. I'm not condoning that at all, but he did, and immediately bought the electronic scooter.
0: Good to know, mate.
1: Thanks. Good to have the backstory.
0: Thanks for that. All right. So I've asked one of these guys to call. Randy's called. Randy.
1: Great.
2: Yes.
0: Randy, you ride the electronic skateboard.
2: I do ride the electronic skateboard, but not too many times, you know, just once or twice. And let me tell you, boys, no helmet, okay?
0: Oh, wow.
1: All right, Randy.
2: Now, and I'm not condoning this to the younger listeners at the moment. It's definitely clever to wear a helmet.
1: Of course.
2: I'm more of a fool myself, but it's an easy way to get around, you know, nice and quick.
0: Nice,
2: maybe you look like a bit of a, you might say a squib or something like that, but...
0: I didn't say that at all. No judgment here, Randy.
1: Do you walk into places with the electronic scooter under your arm? Skateboard, sorry?
2: Too heavy, man.
0: So it's a bit of a pest.
1: So what do you do with it? What do you do with it when you get to work or a place?
2: If I get to the pub, maybe I'll ask him to put it behind the bar, you know, look after this one for me. And, yeah, I mean, that's pretty much the only place you'd want to ride it. Take it around the block a couple of times.
0: Cool, man. Cool.
2: And,
0: so,
2: and one time, you know, me and my buddy tried to get on at the same time. And
0: it all sounds great, Randy. So I've got to ask you this question, Randy, because I haven't got there yet. Okay. Do you think it's sexy?
2: Oh, God, no.
0: Oh, good. Okay, I just wanted to sort that out.

0: All right, guys, we've got to keep this quick because we took 10 minutes, 20 minutes, half an hour even, trying to do a swap meet trade.
1: Stressful.
0: Update, we have got a 1985 vintage Canon camera with lens, with film. If you want to trade for us, 0429, that'll happen tomorrow. Any other trades, Woods? Any other things, any other notes?
1: Well, yeah, one note from me. You said that Rihanna and ASAP Rocky are your favourite celebrity couple right now.
0: Yep.
1: I know that you keep across this stuff. Tomorrow on the show, I think it's worth mentioning, you will be going through your top 10.
0: Yes.
1: Can you give me a little nibble?
0: No.
1: Give me one in the top 10.
0: No. There's a show note from Annalise that I think is worth mentioning that was off air.
1: Yes. Where is she?
0: Annalise, can you... Because I thought this was fascinating.
2: Yes.
0: We were talking about John Mayer earlier, off mic, and you were saying John Mayer, even though we all kind of know that he's...
2: A bad guy.
0: A bit of a pants man.
2: Yeah.
0: He somehow manages to remain sexy.
2: Yeah, he has this allure to him that we're all curious about, but it's just because he comes off as a... How do people keep going back is the question. And there's obviously a reason why people keep going back.
0: Even though they know that he's a bad guy.
2: They know there's nothing serious.
0: Isn't that funny? Anyway. So, like, you become such a pants man that you kind of go through this... It reaches a threshold where people treat you as an asshole, and then when the next person comes back to you, they go, "Wow, he's an asshole, but he's still picking up."
1: Yeah, he embraces the asshole, which means that
0: he must. There's got to be something there.
2: Something's going on there.
0: I think that's a really good point.
1: You said your top age is 35. We're having that chat before. He's over 35.
2: Yeah, I don't know. We'll have to just see him in person, I guess.
0: Oh, come on, Annalise. Let's not. Come on.
2: What? Sorry,
0: if John Mayer walks in here and he's like, "Annalise, you and me, I'm getting a car out of here. I'll take you to dinner." You're saying no.
2: I'm saying no.
0: Nice. No one believes it.
1: Oh, no.
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0: That's why Adam and Donnie are handing one couple a second chance at I Do. 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
1: Every single Tuesday, Adam, we get published in the Townsville Bulletin. We have our own column, but big problem this week.
2: Yeah, big problems, like it wasn't published. So we're going to call them right now and ask why.
3: Yeah, so we actually just put it to a vote to the whole newsroom and they decided not to put it in.
1: Okay, so the whole office voted. Did they all read it?
3: Yes, they did. And that's when they decided.
1: What was the worst bit?
3: Like all of it?
1: Oh, what, yeah. Like, what do you reckon? Like, could you note a running theme from the column?
3: Yeah, the theme was lack of good spelling.
2: Oh, she's got you there.
1: Well, that's why we've got editors, isn't it?
0: It's amazing what a little snooze will do. 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
1: Yeah, well, every single Wednesday, our councillors, they meet at the City Council building on Walker Street, and we write to them three things we hope get mentioned in the meeting.
2: Today, I'd like to talk about Thuringowa Drive in Kerwin. I don't think it has enough roundabouts. When I was driving through it the other day, I think I counted 9.
1: Yeah, when it turns into Riverway Drive and you get to Willows, it does become 9. Yes,
2: yeah,
1: yes.
2: And I don't think that's enough. It's already got to be up there for the most roundabouts on a single road in the Southern Hemisphere. But I reckon let's take that title. You might be familiar with the Arc de Triomphe.
1: In Paris, that's the big six-lane roundabout.
2: Yes,
1: right?
2: The massive, chaotic roundabout around it. I reckon, what about the Arc de Townsville?
1: Okay.
2: Let's put us on the world map. The most roundabouts on Thuringowa Drive in the Southern Hemisphere and a massive, all-encompassing roundabout right at the end of it with a lovely little arc.
1: A nice arc.
2: Yeah, what do
1: okay,
2: you think?
1: I like it.
2: Let's do it.
1: Willows will love it.
2: Yes.
3: It's amazing what a little snooze will do.
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0: 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Proof that the biggest little terrors can host a breakfast show. 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
1: Three flatmates returned from work to find their flat looted, so they took laptops, passports, jewellery, clothing, and even frozen curry.
2: Frozen curry?
1: Yeah, just leave the curry.
2: Imagine going through the freezer on the way out.
1: Taking their frozen curry.
2: Gee.
1: So neighbours reported seeing a person with pink hair pushing a shopping trolley full of stuff. So, obviously, they reported it to police, but they also decided to go try and track the suspects down themselves. They spotted a woman walking down the street wearing one of the stolen jackets, shoes and rings. So, most of the stuff got recovered, but there is a little piece of bad news to this story. I don't want to end on a downer, but one item remains missing, a pair of yellow Crocs.
2: But they got the curry back?
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1: Local supermarkets say they're ready to keep North Queenslanders supplied during cyclone season, investing in extra storage space here in Townsville. Three people have been arrested and charged with weapons offences from a property in Burdekin.
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1: Yeah, well, every single Wednesday, our councillors, they meet at the City Council building on Walker Street, and we write to them three things we hope get mentioned in the meeting.
2: Today, I'd like to talk about Thuringowa Drive in Kerwin. I don't think it has enough roundabouts. When I was driving through it the other day, I think I counted 9.
1: Yeah, when it turns into Riverway Drive and you get to Willows, it does become 9. Yeah,
2: yeah, and I don't think that's enough. It's already got to be up there for the most roundabouts on a single road in the Southern Hemisphere. But I reckon let's take that title. You might be familiar with the Arc de Triomphe.
1: In Paris, that's the big six-lane roundabout.
2: Yes,
1: right?
2: The massive, chaotic roundabout around it. I reckon, what about the Arc de Townsville?
1: Okay.
2: Let's put us on the world map. The most roundabouts on Thuringowa Drive in the Southern Hemisphere and a massive, all-encompassing roundabout right at the end of it with a lovely laugh.
1: A nice arc.
2: Yeah, what do you think?
1: I like it.
2: Let's do it.
1: Willows will love it.
2: Yes.
3: It's amazing what a little snooze will do.
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0: 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The music's cued. The aisle has been waiting. But sometimes life doesn't follow the run sheet.
1: 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Maybe the big moment got lost in the chaos. Maybe the celebration never got its chance. Maybe he just didn't show up.
0: That's why Adam and Donnie are handing one couple a second chance at I Do. 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
1: Yeah, well, every single Wednesday, our councillors, they meet at the City Council building on Walker Street, and we write to them three things we hope get mentioned in the meeting.
2: Today, I'd like to talk about Thuringower Drive in Kerwin. I don't think it has enough roundabouts. When I was driving through it the other day, I think I counted 9.
1: Yeah, when it turns into Rivoy Drive and you get to Willows, it does become 9. Yeah,
2: and I don't think that's enough. It's already got to be up there for the most roundabouts on a single road in the Southern Hemisphere. But I reckon let's take that title. You might be familiar with the Arc de Triomphe.
1: In Paris, that's the big six-lane roundabout.
2: Yes,
1: right?
2: The massive, chaotic roundabout around it. I reckon, what about the Arc de Townsville?
1: Okay.
2: Let's put us on the world map. The most roundabouts on Thuringower Drive in the Southern Hemisphere and a massive, all-encompassing roundabout right at the end of it with a lovely little arc.
1: A nice arc.
2: Yeah, what
1: okay,
2: do you think?
1: I like it. I like it. Willows will love it.
2: Yes.
3: It's amazing what a little snooze will do.
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0: it's Will and Woody. You're either up early or up late. And welcome to the show. I mean, this is probably the best of the worst bits from the week. I keep saying that. It's not the best of the worst. It's the best of the best. I mean, we consider this stuff to be good, surely.
1: It's just incredible. It's absolutely incredible.
0: I don't think
1: stuff.
0: It's incredible.
1: No, it's amazing.
0: No, I wouldn't have thought it's incredible, but this is
1: the best stuff you will have ever heard.
0: Then this is the best cut of Will and Woody that you're going to hear.
1: Nah, it's better than that. Raise the bar. So I would say power nap now. Pull over, power nap.
0: Why five. Nap?
1: Just a quick power nap because you want to be up and about for when our best bits start.
0: They're starting now.
1: Well, you got a song. You got a 3-minute power nap and then game on, baby.
0: All right. Well, yeah.
1: Will and Woody. Star 106.3.

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0: Nothing good happens after midnight, except these two. It's Will and Woody keeping you up.
1: All right, this is going to get heated, I reckon. So, Friends, biggest TV show ever, arguably. One of the top five, no doubt. And I would say the biggest moment in the TV show Friends was the huge debate, the huge fight that Rachel and Ross had.
2: Undeniably, obviously.
1: About there being a break.
2: Yes.
3: We were on a break! And for the record, it took two people to break up this relationship.
4: Yeah.
1: Okay, now if memory serves, Ross and Rachel went on a break.
2: Yep.
1: That's the thing that people know. Then Ross went and hooked up with someone else.
2: Yep.
5: I'm trying to remember who he hooked up with.
2: It's
4: the girl from the photocopying place.
2: Oh, okay.
4: Great. Just a short haircut. Total babe.
2: Actress? Do you know which actress it is?
4: No idea.
2: Okay.
1: Did we ever find out her name, or was it just girl from the coffee place?
4: Just girl from the coffee place.
1: Yeah, right, okay. Okay, so, and that from like, you know, years on, I mean, we're 29 years on and we're still talking about it. People have debated, was it fair enough that Ross hooked up with someone else and were they actually on a break?
2: Yes.
1: Jimmy Fallon had Lisa Kudrow, who played Phoebe on the show Friends.
2: Yeah.
1: And she, for the first time ever, publicly weighed in on what she thought.
6: Were they on a break?
7: Well, no. But it's beyond that.
6: It's, he was
7: a bad boyfriend.
6: Yeah.
7: She shouldn't have gotten back with him because he was horrible.
1: Crowd just goes nuts.
5: Was he that bad?
2: I was always Team Ross in that whole
1: makes sense.
2: Situation.
1: Makes sense for you.
5: You're
1: more of a Ross guy.
5: No, I actually am. Like, I think you've got quite a kind heart, Ross.
1: Yeah, well intentioned.
5: He actually does. Like, he kind of, don't you think?
4: Yeah, Ross was always my favourite, but he's just deeply pathetic.
5: He's an idiot. Like, and he's also he's a science nerd. Like, he stands in front of kids and talks about dinosaurs and they hate him for it all day. Like, there's something about him. Have you seen that episode where he tries to make the noise of a velociraptor?
1: No.
5: It's really funny.
1: It does sound amazing. Yeah. We'll try and find that.
5: It's really good.
1: We'll try and find that audio.
5: Yeah, yeah. Actually, if we get that audio, that'd be great. Yeah.
1: Yeah, we'll find that. We'll play that after the song.
5: Yeah.
1: But given your Team Ross, I'm interested to hear your answer, and I'd love to hear other people's answers as well on 131065.
5: Mm.
1: When you're on a break with someone, can you hook up with other people? Because at the end of the day, I think that's the real kernel of the issue here.
2: Yep.
1: That they were on a break. He thought it was fine to hook up with other people. Love to hear your thoughts on 131065. But Wilbur, where do you stand?
2: I think the first rule. Well, firstly, can I just say?
1: Yeah.
2: I think that if you're on a break, you should probably break up.
1: Yeah, it's a bit of a. I don't have the courage to fully break up with you.
2: Well,
1: so I'll just half do
2: unless
1: it.
2: There's something which is like getting in the way of it, like one of you's moving away, and there's actually something which is physically stopping you from hanging out. In which case, it still is a breakup, as far as I'm concerned.
1: Yeah,
2: because I don't think you can have a break and then, if you are going to have a break, there has to be really hard and fast rules around it, and then you're trying to basically adjudicate something based on a promise. Rather than with shared company. Do you know what I mean? So you kind of, you go, we're going on a break.
1: Yeah.
2: These are the rules. We're going to go our separate ways.
1: Yeah.
2: And then just spend the whole month wondering whether the other person is going to stick to the rules.
1: It'd be a nightmare.
2: And so like, sure, when you come back together, there might be the chance that you both stuck to the rules. But then you're probably thinking the whole time, did you stick to the rules? Or was I the only one that stick to the rules? And I didn't actually stick to the rules, but I'm not going to tell you that because, you know, I don't think it's right.
1: Have you done it? Feels like you've got a lot of knowledge in the area. It sounds like you read up some like Dead Sea Scrolls as to the rules of our break.
2: No, I think I think a lot of that is common sense. I think I have tried it and I think it was disaster.
1: Right. Did you hook up with other people?
2: No. I think we got kind of like a few days in and I was just like, this feels really strange. I don't even know. What is this? And then when someone says to you, are you single? You're like, I don't know at the moment. I'm seeing someone, but we've agreed not to see each other and set a bunch of rules so that while we're not seeing each other, we don't hurt each other. Like, what? Yeah.
1: I'll throw
2: either
1: hard,
2: just hook up or piss off.
1: Yeah.
2: I mean, John Mayer says it best, I think, Woods in his song, Friends, Lovers or Nothing.
1: Yeah. Break it down. He always does, John Mayer.
2: Mayer, he does it well. Friends, Lovers or Nothing. There can only be one, I think, is what the chorus says. And I couldn't agree more.
1: Yeah. 131065.

0: 5. Will's broken it down.
1: I have. No calls needed.
0: If you're
1: play John Mayer as the song and we'll go to the next bit.
0: If you're on a break, can you hook up with other people?
1: All right. And we're going to find the Ross Velociraptor audio and the John Mayer audio.
0: Oh, God, what a perfect spot we've got coming up.
1: Will and Woody Kiss.
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4: Three flatmates returned from work to find their flat looted, so they took laptops, passports, jewellery, clothing, and even frozen curry.
5: Frozen curry?
4: Yeah, just leave the curry.
5: Imagine going through the freezer on the way out.
4: Take it there, frozen curry.
5: Gee.
4: So neighbours reported seeing a person with pink hair pushing a shopping trolley full of stuff. So, obviously, they reported it to police, but they also decided to go try and track the suspects down themselves. They spotted a woman walking down the street wearing one of the stolen jackets, shoes and rings. So, most of the stuff got recovered, but there is a little piece of bad news to this story. I don't want to end on a downer, but one item remains missing, a pair of yellow Crocs.
5: But they got the curry back?
6: It's amazing what a little snooze will do.
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1: The best kick-ons you've ever been to. Will and Woody keeping you up.
2: 29 years ago, Friends was on everyone's TVs.
3: That's scary. Because we were of an age that we can 100% remember the show.
2: We're doing fans. The thing where we're talking about it like it was yesterday. No.
3: It's depressing. It's depressing how old we're getting. Anyway, biggest moment in Friends was this moment.
4: We were on a break! And for the record, it took two people to break up this relationship.
5: Yeah.
3: Now, at the kernel of that, Ross went and hooked up with the girl from the copy place during their break. And I'm just interested to ask people on 131065, can you hook up with anyone else when you are on a break with someone? Like, what is the go-to rule there? If you don't discuss rules with people, with the person, you just say, we're on a break, in your mind hearing that, can you hook up with others? Like, for example, Will, if you're in Spain and you're by yourself and you're having a lovely time and your partner calls you and just says, we're on a break, and then the phone cuts out and you can't get onto her for another month. So there's no...

0: Stepped in my own poo.
1: Let's go to Adriana here. I'm going to go to Adriana here on 13 1065. If you're hanging out for the Ross doing a Velociraptor impersonation, is coming as well. Adriana, what are your thoughts here? If you're on a break, can you hook up with other people?
2: Look, just because you can doesn't really mean you should, you know? Let's be real. But also, if it does happen, I think both people should get the chance and then make it even, right?
1: So okay.
3: I don't like that, though, because in that situation, then you both go hammering tongs
2: how
3: as
2: would
3: hard
2: Ross
3: as you can.
2: Feel, how would Ross feel if Rachel was the one to hook up with someone else?
1: Yeah.
3: Would it even the ledger?
1: Well, I agree. I would feel less. Like, if I had a break with someone.
3: Yeah.
1: And I had hooked up with someone else thinking that was okay to do because we're on a break.
3: Yeah.
1: And then I found out they also hooked up with someone. I think that's great. That's like we've both done something.
3: Oh, there we go. Okay. So let's take that into your real life. Let's use an example. You and Mim decide to go on a break.
1: Yeah.
3: You hook up with someone.
1: Yeah.
3: You're relieved.
1: Yes.
3: That she's hooked up with someone as well.
1: 100%.
3: Yeah. Right.
1: If we go out for a dinner or something in months time.
3: Yeah.
1: And I'm going, I want to be honest with her. And she says to me, hey, I realized one day that I just love you and I couldn't hook up with anyone. And I'm sitting there going, holy moly. I kissed your sister. You know what I mean? Like, she doesn't have a sister.
3: Wow.
1: But I'm saying, like, if I'm sitting on, I've hooked up with someone else, that is a nightmare.
3: Yeah, yeah, yeah. And I actually know friends of mine who have, it's been a one-way street in the break.
1: How awful.
3: And they've come back together. And in this particular example, the woman has never let him live it down.
1: Yeah, right.
3: Ever recovered from it. Like, she'll bring it up, like, you know, oh God, you know, someone's got to take the bins out, and he's like, and she's like, well, you know, you did hook up with that, and he's
1: off,
3: you
1: that's know. Not fair. That's
3: you
1: not
3: know,
1: fair.
3: It's just it's awful.
1: Let's go to Sarah here. Sarah, you got a question?
3: Permanent ammunition.
1: It does work. Sorry. Go on, Sarah.
4: I believe, right, that a break is a small breakup. But my real question is it, are you breaking up to go and hook up with a particular person, or is it just like a random one-night stand?
1: That's a great question.
3: The old get it out of your system card.
1: Go again, mate?
4: Yeah.
3: Well, you know, when someone's like, oh, I just need to go and, you know, be with them just to get it out of my system.
1: Oh.
3: Biggest load of BS you've ever heard. Like, well, get it out of your system. Yeah. Quite the opposite. You're getting it in your system. But winding it back to John Mayer Woods, which I think he wrapped it up beautifully, guys. Here's what he said. It can only be one, John. It can only be one. Friends, lovers, or nothing, guys. Don't try and play the intermediate card. It just doesn't work.
1: I do agree with that. If you want to break up, rip the band-aid off and break up.
3: Yes.
1: Don't talk to each other, I reckon. Clean break. Now, Ross, doing a Velociraptor impersonation. We've got that as well.
3: Absolutely, we do.
1: I've never heard this.
3: Never
1: heard
3: I don't
1: this. Think. Far away.
3: It's really good.
5: The dress is ready. The music's cued. The aisle has been waiting. But sometimes life doesn't follow the run sheet.
6: 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Maybe he just didn't show up.
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0: Like those mates that just want to keep going. 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
1: Cilly Piccola's in the studio with us. Welcome, Cils.
2: Hello.
1: Hey, now we're going to talk about Taskmaster, which premieres tonight, 7:30 on 10.
2: Are you fans?
1: Yes, massive.
3: How could you not be a fan?
2: I feel like with Taskmaster, people are like either obsessed.
3: Super fans, yeah.
2: Nerds, super fan. I'm on the Reddit thread. I'm all over it. Yeah. Greg Davies tattoo. Here I go. Yeah. People are like, what is it? Air Tasker? Is that where you call someone to come and make a bed for you? I'm like, no. So you guys are in.
4: Hundo,
3: are you diehard? Yeah. Have you always been a diehard fan?
2: I appreciate the format. I've not watched a lot of it just because I don't really like comedy. genuinely, in my day to day, I watch a lot of true crime and drama and stuff.
4: Oh,
2: so
4: really?
2: I watch, like everyone, I hate to admit, I've watched a lot of the clips. Since I knew I was doing it, I've watched all of the other Australian series and I was in from the first episode.
4: Oh, yeah.
2: Because it's something you don't normally get, which is the story, get to be with the same people.
4: Yeah,
2: for 10
4: weeks. That's what's awesome about it.
2: You get to see the fights break out and resolve and like the hero's journey, and it's fascinating. You're like, oh my gosh, I can't wait to see what's going to happen next week.
1: You, Rove, Anissa Nandula, Brett Blake, and Joel Creasy as well.
2: I'm so bonded with Joel Creasy. He'll be doing a eulogy at my funeral, which he may also be responsible for. That's a good I don't like being out of my comfort zone. I don't know if you know this about me. I'm a real writer and a preparer, and this is there's nowhere to hide, and you learn a lot about yourself at the same time as the nation. I'm not good at keeping my emotions off my face, so it's quite clear.
3: Makes you great on TV that we can see
2: They've been kind and they've edited out a few of the meltdowns around episode 6. I had a bit of an existential crisis. Mm. Brett Blake, I was furious because he comes in being like, I've never watched this show.
4: And nails it.
2: You're all nerds. What can I blow up? And he nails it. And it is infuriating.
4: Really?
2: To me, who's watched the show, I love puzzles. Yeah. I love comedy. I'm studied and I've missed it. I'm walking past clues.
1: You're too dialed in.
3: Trying too hard.
2: I don't know.
3: Trying too hard.
2: You can't. So you just learn who you are. And I
3: who are you then, Celia? Who are you?
2: Turns out I do a lot of characters. Who knew?
4: Really?
2: I didn't know. I do straight down. I'm not a character actor. But when I'm backed into a corner, I'm like, where's a wig? Give me a wig. It breaks your brain apart. This is me. Even if you study it, there's no guarantees. And also, then it comes down to what Tom Gleason as a taskmaster feels is correct on any given day. Maybe you've just annoyed him and then he just goes, no, I've decided that that argument is wrong. So it's a wild journey, but I'm really, really excited.
4: He's the perfect taskmaster as well, Tom Gleason.
2: And Tom Cashman
4: has
2: the hardest role and does the best job on that show because he has to do these infuriating things 5 times because he's with us for every task. But worse than that, he cops so much abuse. Like, I don't know if
4: that's why he's good for it, though, isn't he? Like,
2: Brett makes him do some stuff in this season that I don't think is okay.
4: Really?
2: There's clearly no HR on this show.
1: 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And as you just heard, Rove McManus, Anissa Nandula, Brett Blake and Joel Creasy. We've got more with Cils right up next.
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0: the dead of night comes alive. It's Will and Woody keeping you up.
1: Delia Piccolo, who's in the studio with us this afternoon. Now, we've got to talk very quickly because we didn't have a chance to earlier because we're talking all things Taskmaster, which is tonight, 7:30 on 10. Your stand-up show, Gift Horse, this year won most outstanding show at the festival.
2: It bloody won it.
1: Congratulations.
2: Thank you. And normally I'd be super humble about this, but you can only win once and it's never going to happen again. So I'm on my real, like, Miss Universe 2026 is the year. Yep.
1: You're off. You're taking it overseas now as well.
2: I'm going back to Edinburgh.
1: Awesome.
2: I never thought
1: so
2: I'd
1: good.
2: Go back there.
1: That's so
2: but,
1: cool.
2: If not now, you know, when? And this is the one time I can go to Edinburgh. And if they don't like the show, I'm like, wrong.
3: It's you guys.
2: Oh,
3: it's you guys. It's not me.
2: It's not,
3: yeah. It's not me.
2: Look, I'm going to have the trophy on stage with me and be like, if at any point you don't think this is funny, just know that you
1: scoreboard.
2: Are incorrect. But it is also wild to me that I won best show with this show in particular, which is 100% about the fact that my boyfriend gave me an inflatable kayak for my birthday. So it turns out that's what people want from me. I've been talking about mental health, feminism, waste of time. Waste of my time. Should have been talking about bad presence. So that's the show.
3: So that's
2: touring nationally around Australia, by the way. Tickets available. Yes?
3: Go and see a gift tour. So sorry, that's bad gift, inflatable kayak.
2: That was a bad gift for me. So I've got 55 minutes explaining why.
1: Is there a particular part or a joke in the show you were like particularly proud of?
2: There's a lot. I'm really proud of it because in the beginning I was like, how can I make this something worthwhile to talk about? Because this feels so petty and privileged in the world that we're in now.
1: Yeah.
2: So I'm really proud of the structure because it's more about getting to the core of what a bad present means, why a bad present is bad, and what it is, particularly when from someone you are close to, is it makes you go, do you not know me?
1: Yeah, it's upsetting.
2: Don't you know who I am?
1: Yeah,
2: so
1: yeah.
2: The show is also branching out about who knows you the best, so it's friendships, it's family, relationships, it's about all of that kind of stuff, but it is still very petty. There's 3.5 minutes where I complain about how much I hate jazz. Like, it's also, it's just dumb. It's a very date night show, but it's the most relatable show I've ever done. I am still with him, but he hadn't seen any of the show because he didn't want to see it until it was finished. So he saw it for the first time in Melbourne 2 weeks ago on a Sunday night.
1: With a crowd. With a crowd. So people laughing at him.
2: 1,000 people, yeah.
1: Whoa.
4: That's awesome.
2: And I really miss him. he's fine with it, but that's the thing. I'm aware how lucky I am to be with someone who is comfortable with our relationship. Like most people, if your partner gives you a bad present, maybe you end up in the family WhatsApp. I'm talking shit about him up and down the country and now globally. Not an exaggeration. At this point, 15,000 people have laughed.
3: Does he feel more pressure then for, like, so this Sunday, Mother's Day?
2: Yeah. On.
3: Every time a gift comes around now, is he feeling a little bit more stressed?
2: No, he's so smug. This gift ended up giving me my best show, the most successful show I've ever had. He's going to give me a kayak every year for the rest of my life.
1: That's just good partnering. Yeah.
2: But I'm like, just ask me what I want. Like, I can't do another show. Can't do another show. But yeah, so he's fine. He's very happy about it.
1: So you're really on fire at the moment. You were also awarded the 2026 Actor for Best Stand-Up Special for I'm as surprised as you are. By the way, I am getting
3: pressured.
1: Celia handed her own prompts into the producers on the way into the studio.
2: Yeah. I just was saying, like, it's not, like, honestly, this year, I'm just, I'm having a really nice time. And it's always the way that it's not, and in this job, who knows?
1: This could be,
2: Taskmaster might be the last time I'm ever on television. You never know, so you've got to take the wins where you can get it. But that was a lovely surprise.
1: I've got
2: so
1: some
2: that
1: audio.
2: Was for the last show.
1: I've got some audio of you during your acceptance speech.
2: Okay.
5: I would like to thank ChatGPT and witchcraft.
2: Can I explain
5: that? No, I'm so mad at it, guys. It's great. Try it.
3: Please
2: Edward
3: explain.
2: Cavalier was hosting the Actor Awards.
1: Yeah.
2: And he said beforehand, he read the nominees, and these are all very valid nominees, except for Celia Piccolo, who used ChatGPT and witchcraft to write her show.
1: Very good.
2: So, of course not. Witchcraft, yes, I currently have crystals in my bra, but ChatGPT, absolutely not. It's taking all of our jobs. Don't use it. Ban ChatGPT. It's terrible for artists all over.
1: Great.
2: Ed made me get a soundbite of that. ChatGPT, I'm going to be on their ads.
1: Wild. Awesome. Hey, if you're going to go and see Seals doing stand-up, whether it's written by ChatGPT or not, it's award-winning. That's all you need to know. It's got the awards. Who cares in the end? Thanks so much for coming in, Celia. It's great to see you.
2: Such a pleasure.
1: If you want to, if you just heard Celia and you want to see her, you can. At Taskmaster tonight, 7:30 on Channel 10.
2: I'm so excited.
1: Yes, us too. See you, mate.
2: Bye.
1: Thanks for coming in. Will and Woody.
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0: The Moody, you're either up early, up late, or maybe you're still out.
1: Bloody oath. Maybe you're heading to kick-ons right now. You're in the cab, you're in a car share, or maybe you've got a Dezo driver heading towards kick-ons, and you're probably thinking to yourself, ooh, the cute boy that I'm interested in, but I just don't know how to talk to that cute boy. Well, listen to us right now because we're going to have some sparkling banter and conversation and just bring it up with those cute boys like you thought of it yourself.
0: Yep.
1: That's our gift to you.
0: Yep. I don't want to be involved in that.
1: Okay. That's just advice from Uncle Woody here.
0: Oh, don't go yourself. Really, really, really, really sick. All right. It's Will and Woody.
2: Townsville, Star 106.3. Let me tell you.

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0: you're up early. It's Will and Woody keeping you up.
1: Woodrow, the big swap is happening in about 10 minutes' time as we trade our way from a psychology textbook to an engagement ring, book to bling. Right now, though, I said one of my favourite couples in Hollywood, and there's no doubt they are. Whether they're in Hollywood, they're not necessarily just Hollywood. Anyway, look,
2: who's a close second there?
1: No, I'm not going to. You got to pay. That's behind a paywall. My favorite couples. Tomorrow. I think we're going to do it tomorrow.
2: Tomorrow on the show, you'll go through your top 10 famous couples.
1: Yep.
2: Of all time or current?
1: I think all time will get boring because the kids won't know who they are.
2: So current, you're going to go through your top 10 celebrity couples.
1: Furiously. When Harrison Ford,
2: tomorrow.
1: Anyway, look, the couple that I think, you know, there are some couples when they're fighting that you think, oh God, maybe no one can do a long term relationship because nobody expects ASAP Rocky and Rihanna to separate. You just don't. They're two stalwarts. They've got kids. They seem very lovey.
2: Isn't ASAP just a beautiful man?
1: Beautiful. Did you see that Rose Byrne movie? He's in that. He's awesome in it.
2: I didn't see that.
1: It's really good. It's really good. Very intense though. Don't watch it. Don't watch it if you've just become a parent or planning on becoming a parent.
2: Okay, good.
1: Which we did. Anyway, look, they're at the Met Gala together, Rihanna If I Had Legs, I'd Kick You. That's it. They're at the Met Gala together.
2: Yeah.
1: ASAP Rocky goes over and kisses another woman on the cheek.
2: That's okay. That's just a little.
1: Says g'day to her, and then someone underneath it said, "Oh my god!" So this is why they were arguing, and then a lot of people have read into their body language and the eye contact and all these different things. Yes,
2: turns out he'd hooked up with her.
1: The internet runs wild. Turns out that the woman is a mate of Rihanna's for years, Giovanna Battaglia Engelbert. She's a designer and a stylist, and I speak a bit of Italian. They're now cool.
2: Are you sure?
1: They're just mates. Yeah, all good.
2: Engelbart wasn't there with ASAP in the past, maybe?
1: No. Nah.
2: Okay, all right.
1: No.
2: We're putting water on that completely.
1: I think completely. However, it's funny how the internet was looking at this going like, oh, there's all these different signs as to the fact that she is upset with him. And what I thought we could do right now, Woods, you and I, not that it happens very often. Tommy, have you got some game show music or something like that?
2: Oh, a game show.
1: I thought we could do a little bit of, when do you know your partner's upset with you?
2: Oh, I hate being in trouble.
1: Same. But it's, you know, just a few classic ones. Me, for one, if I've said I'm going to make it home for dinner, don't make it home for dinner. And the dinner's not in like a Tupperware or on like a simmer. Just like on the stove with like a sheet of foil thrown over it.
2: Oh, is that a sign for you? So, how is it presented when you're not in trouble?
1: It's on the simmer.
2: It's in a
1: well-portioned Tupperware.
2: So
1: you know, okay. It's like looked after. It's been portioned off for me. It's in a plate. Just, you know, and you walk in there. Just like, sorry, we didn't make it. Just put it in the microwave for 2 minutes. I'm like, oh, great, thanks, darling.
2: But good.
1: It's just the sheet, like a hoochie for food.
2: Yeah, right.
1: You know, like a tarp. Been thrown over my dinner.
2: Yeah, sure. And the point's been made. It's like, you're so late.
1: I don't deserve this.
2: Because she's probably saying to you, I don't even know if you're going to make it home tonight.
1: Yes.
2: Do you know what I mean? So I foiled it.
1: That's not the case.
2: Sometimes it is with you, mate. Even midweeks, you get a bit naughty.
1: Have you got another one for me?
2: I do. So, I mean, your wife's pretty subtle. For me, and a lot of the time with me, like, I don't know what I've done. Like, I just start, my spidey senses start tingling. I'm like, I'm in trouble, but I don't know what I've done. And for me, a telltale sign is when I get home and all the lights are off.
1: Oh,
2: do you ever get that? Where
1: it's
2: 7 p.m. while all the lights are off.
1: Yeah,
2: it's just complete darkness
1: in
2: here. What have I done?
1: Undo. And the extension of that is when, for me, a big one for me is... Yeah. Yeah, you don't know if they're going to jump out of the shadows.
2: Yeah, you're going to scare me? Or like, is that light going to turn on? Like, I'm glad you're home.
1: Yeah. So true. Another one for me, though, is like when you don't know what's wrong. Mm-hmm. And you go over and you go, hey, is everything all good with you? And they go, yeah, all good.
2: Oh, God. Just tell me. Just tell me. I want to help.
1: I want to know.
2: I want to help.
1: And then you go, are you sure? Like, there's no problems or anything like that? Like, you're happy? Sure.
2: Oh, God. I hate it. Just please tell me. I'm in purgatory.
1: Sure.
2: I'm in purgatory right
1: now.
2: Just tell me.
1: I'd rather get punched in the face than sometimes.
2: Oh, sometimes I just wish we could just end it. Just go, just kick me in the nuts as hard as you can and let's move on.
0: It's Will and Woody.
3: Get up with Adam and Donnie on Star 106.3. Yeah, we can work it out. Yeah, well, every single Wednesday, our councillors, they meet at the City Council building on Walker Street, and we write to them three things we hope get mentioned in the meeting.
2: Today, I'd like to talk about Thuringower Drive in Kerwin. I don't think it has enough roundabouts. When I was driving through it the other day, I think I counted 9.
3: Yeah, when it turns into Riverway Drive and you get to Willows, it does become 9. Yes,
2: yeah,
3: yes.
2: And I don't think that's enough. It's already got to be up there for the most roundabouts on a single road in the Southern Hemisphere. But I reckon let's take that title. You might be familiar with the Arc de Triomphe.
3: In Paris, that's a big six-lane roundabout.
2: Yes,
3: right?
2: With massive, chaotic roundabout around it. I reckon, what about the Arc de Townsville?
3: Okay.
2: Let's put us on the world map. The most roundabouts on Thuringower Drive in the Southern Hemisphere and a massive, all-encompassing roundabout right at the end of it with a lovely little arc.
3: A nice arc.
2: Yeah, what
3: okay,
2: do you think?
3: I like it. I like it. Willows will love it.
2: Yes.
4: It's amazing what a little snooze will do.
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0: what happens after midnight, except these two. It's Will and Woody, keeping you up. Will and Woody's Swap Meet.
1: It's a trade!
0: From trash...
1: We want to go from...
2: A 10-year-old psychology textbook...
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4: Book to Bling Woods. I mean, Paris, in her wildest dreams, when she was looking at the dusty old psychology textbook she had in her house, never thought, you know, even if putting them to a magic machine, even if she had a genie in a bottle to be able to turn to them and go, hey, can you turn this into a $10,000 engagement ring? They'd probably go, that's too much of a tall order.
6: Yeah.
4: My powers do not extend that far.
6: Mm-hmm.
4: And
6: yet, say that.
4: Here are you and I on the radio trading with you guys listening right now. Through the power of this communal audience, we are planning on turning that textbook into exactly that, a $10,000 engagement ring for Paris with you guys.
6: We've already turned it into a 15-inch MacBook Pro. It's in 2 days. We've done two trades, and we are up to a MacBook Pro. I mean, sure, it's from 11 years ago, but it's still good. Everyone, all Apple fans know that 2015 was a great year for the MacBook.
4: Stop talking tech.
6: They've gone a bit downhill since then.
4: You do it to yourself.
6: The 2015 MacBook is delicious.
4: The phone lines have been open on the text line for a while now, 0429 13 1065 with people. Hi, I'm Matt, and I'm offering to trade a $500 wakeboard that's never been used for the MacBook.
6: All right, Matt.
4: That's pretty good.
6: Go. Okay.
4: We've got another one here. I will offer a PlayStation 4 with multiple controllers. It already has a lot of games downloaded for a trip to New York City. Wrong thing.
6: So, guys, the thing you're getting is a laptop.
4: Yes. You're not getting... We're not trading... You don't tell us what you want.
6: No.
4: The laptop's what we're offering. Yeah. I've got here a bottle of gin not used.
6: Oh, yeah? What kind of gin?
4: A Pokemon Toasty Maker.
6: Oh, that's fun. No, that's a bit of fun.
4: And Dale's offering two 32-inch TVs, one with a DVD player attached.
6: Holy guacamole.
4: So there's a few things there going on in the text line, but if you would like to offer us something now, you can't text us, call 13-1065. We're going to make the swap right now, guys, so let's get involved. We've got Will. Will, what would you like to swap?
7: I'll swap a 100-inch portable projector.
6: Here we go. So sorry, the projector isn't 100 inches, isn't is it? You're saying
7: no, the screen image that comes with it.
6: Yeah, I just need to ask the question.
4: Well, otherwise
6: you'd
4: just get a TV.
6: Well, that's why I was asking the question. So
4: I think it's implied.
6: So Will, what how many times have you used it? Why are you giving it away?
7: I think I've used it once. I've set it up and got bored of it.
4: God. What's the brand, Will? What's the brand on the projector? I'm going to let you have a think about it. I'm going to move to Hannah because we need some more because they can be cheap projectors. They can be cheap.
6: Really?
4: Yes.
6: Okay.
4: Hannah. Oh.
8: Yes.
4: What would you like
6: to... Did you just close a very squeaky door or was that a child?
8: That's my child.
4: Oh, wow.
6: Say hello from us. What would you like to swap for the 15-inch laptop?
8: An engagement ring.
4: Your engagement ring?
8: My old one.
4: What's it worth?
8: From an ex. About a grand?
4: About $1,000. I mean, it doesn't get us to the 10,000 woods, but it moves us forward.
6: It's just tempted to just wrap this one up in a nice bow, isn't it?
4: Because
6: at the end
4: of the
6: day,
4: there.
6: all she said was engagement.
4: No, but we've heard from her fiance since, and he wants it to be a $10,000 ring, which is fair enough.
6: Let's go to a song.
4: Yeah.
6: Let's talk.
4: Business. And the lines are open, guys. 13-1065. Give us a call if you'd like to make a trade. You've heard all this, and you go, guy, it's sawdust. What everyone's offering there.
6: God, it's not the projector.
4: If you've got a Trump item and you reckon you are the one to make the trade today and you would like a 15-inch MacBook Pro, 11 years old, there's a little bit of...
6: Still works.
4: That's the fine print.
6: Still works. Great mouse on it.
4: Let's make another step towards the engagement ring. It's Book to Bling, the swap meet. Will and Woody.
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1: Trading an item every day on the radio, trying to transition from a textbook, swapping that every single day with you guys until we get to a $10,000 engagement ring for Paris. That's what she's requested. We've taken it on. We're on the ride, guys. We're two trades in, I should say. We first traded for a Samsung picture frame, and now we have traded for a 2015 MacBook Pro 15-inch woods.
2: Unbelievable.
1: Still works.
2: Perfect size.
1: If you have got a trade for that MacBook Pro, now is the time, 131065. Must make a trade.
2: We've already heard projector. We've heard engagement ring, but it's a $1,000 engagement ring, and Paris has said that a $10,000 engagement ring would be nice. We also read out a text before about a wakeboard, a $500 wakeboard.
1: Yeah.
2: But Matt did just text us again and say, sorry, fellas, Dad just informed me that we gave that away a while ago. So that's off the table.
1: Thanks, Matty.
2: We've got Sam. By the way, always text us, 0429.
1: Was Matt in the box seat with a $500 wakeboard?
2: I would have thought so.
1: Items certainly have a certain sheen about them when they're unused or, you know, not opened.
2: Well, projector. Well, Will said before, he's got a projector which was used once.
1: Oh, used
2: that's
1: once.
2: As new.
1: Heard it before, mate. That's what you say when you've used it.
2: Yeah, that's true.
1: I've used it once.
2: Projector is the kind of thing that you get excited, you go outside, you watch a movie, then you get bitten by mosquitoes and go, I'll never do that again.
1: You don't have to use it outside the projector.
2: That's true. We got Sam here now on 131065. Indoor projector, never thought of it. Sammy, why don't we just use a TV? Anyway, Sammy, what would you like to offer us for the 15-inch laptop?
3: I've got a 1985 Canon camera that I bought many, many years ago that I'd like to give.
1: What's the model, Sam?
3: Okay. Oh, look, I can't tell you the model of it. I haven't taken out of the drawer for quite a few years.
1: Does it work? It does work,
3: yes, and it's been put away for a very long time.
1: Okay.
3: Yeah.
1: Is it an SLR? Is it an SLR, Sam? Like, is it with one of those ones with the big lenses and the chunky bodies?
3: It has a lens on it, yes, that you can replace it with another lens, but it is in working condition.
1: Okay,
3: yeah.
1: Cool. Okay, all right, sorry, thanks, Sam.
2: Sorry, real quick.
1: Cameras are sort of, those sorts of cameras are very in vogue these days. It's kind of cool to have your camera.
2: Is this the kind of thing that you could just go to a bric-a-brac market and find a lot of them for $2?
1: Don't know.
2: I don't know much about cameras. I don't know either. I don't think they grow in value over years.
1: I'm thinking about getting into photography, actually. We'll talk about it.
2: Or maybe you can talk to Sam offline.
1: Stav's cool.
2: Stav, what do you want to offer us for the 15-inch MacBook Pro?
4: I'd love to offer you my replica Chanel bag.
1: Oh, replica. Come on, replica. Stav. Go on, Stav. Yeah, it'd be cheaper for us to fly to Bali. Get one ourselves
2: exactly.
1: And come back. All right, what are we doing?
2: Appreciate the laugh, though, Stav.
1: Is that all we've got, by the way?
2: Is that the best?
5: There's awesome options there for you.
2: Absolutely. We're just asking for the best. Asking the question.
5: Yep.
1: Gosh, she gets her back up, doesn't she?
2: Yeah, very defensive.
1: I know, right?
2: Okay, so look, projector.
1: Yeah.
2: Can you go back to Will here? I just want to ask him. Will, can you be honest with us, mate? How much did you pay for the projector?
6: I think it's only like $180 or something. Okay. It was a gift, so.
2: Okay, sounds like a cheapie.
1: A bad projector is a bad projector.
2: Yeah, okay.
1: You know what I mean? Like some things when they're bad, they're passable. Bad projectors are bad.
2: This is where we're in trouble.
1: Because I said this.
2: The projector was clearly my favourite. I don't think, there's no point trying to get a $1,000 engagement ring when we're trying to multiply that by 10.
1: Can I talk to Hannah quickly about her ring, though? So, Hannah, you've got a $1,000 engagement ring.
7: Yep.
1: What sort of ring is it?
7: It's white gold, and it's the pear-shaped one. And it's got, like, little diamonds in the...
1: Real diamonds? Homegrown diamonds? What do they call them? Machine-grown diamonds?
2: Are they lab-grown?
7: I've got absolutely no idea. All I know is that they're diamonds, but my ex was a bit of a flog, so...
2: It's a bit tainted for you, Hannah.
7: Yeah.
1: Cool.
2: Fair enough.
1: And it's worth $1,000. As in, like, when you got it, it was $1,000, or like you've already had it checked out.
7: When he got it was $1,000. Yeah.
1: Okay. Cool. Now, one of the girls is a little bit more. Thanks, Hannah. A little bit more knowledgeable than I am out the out the back here. So if it's $1,000, it's definitely not real diamonds.
8: So lab made.
1: Little lab rat on your hand.
8: Little lab rat. Okay. So we've got the lab rat ring.
1: And then we've got Sam with the Canon camera. Now, just a reminder though. Whoa, hang on a second.
2: What's up? What's up?
1: Hi, legends. I'd like to trade a 2012 Mazda CX-5.
2: Here we go.
1: With no motor.
2: Oh, yeah.
1: For your laptop. Thanks, Shane from Narre Warren. Out. He signed off. Out. I love that. Probably can't take the car without a motor. Just a reminder, Dale from Mount Barker on the text line 0429 13 1065 said, swap meet. Boys, I've got two working 32-inch TVs.
2: Here we go. One with a DVD attached?
1: Yes.
2: We read this out before.
1: Yes.
2: Yeah, no, I like, why aren't we calling this guy? Hang on, we got someone. We've got Hannah. Hannah number two, another Hannah. You'd like to offer us something for the MacBook Pro.
9: Yes, I've got three chairs. They're vintage Italian chrome chairs. They're worth about $3,000 for like a three set, but I'm pretty sure that they can come in like a set of six.
1: What are they called? What's the brand?
9: They're replica Italian chrome chairs. I've asked some like vintage person how much they're worth.
1: Yeah.
9: And they said there's like a lot of money worth in them, but I've seen online that it's about $3,000 for the set.
1: But hang on, they're replica. They're not the actual set, though.
9: No. That's the brand.
2: Hannah, be honest, though. Why would you be trading
1: that? The brand is called Replica.
9: I think so. I'm not home, but I've looked it up, and they're actually worth, like, quite a lot of money for the whole set, but I only have three of them. Why am I trying to trade them?
2: Yeah.
9: I tried to sell them on Marketplace.
1: Yeah.
9: And, like, no one's going to buy them, because I think it's more like you need to understand...
1: I like these chairs. I'm pretty sure these are the ones where like the lattice work that comes in your lumbar. Is that the one that you're talking about? They're kind of like an S shape.
9: Yeah, so it's like Italian chrome, white leather.
1: I do like those chairs.
9: They're really cool chairs.
1: Cool.
2: So if I can just speak to my colleague real quick, Hannah, thanks so much for the offer. This isn't about what you like, can I just say? Not everyone's got your fancy tastes. All right. Now, Will.
1: White leather, a bit tacky. I thought it was the cane. I thought it was the wicker.
2: Didn't you say it was chrome?
1: It's steel. It's chrome on. That's the S bend in it, but then the material is white leather.
2: Just you talking about it makes me want to punch her in the face. Okay, for me,
1: She's,
2: as a businessman,
1: I'm just
2: hearing that she put them on Marketplace and got no deals.
1: So if we bring them tomorrow
2: on the radio show, I just don't think many people are like you and want these chrome Italian chairs.
1: Well, the thing is, who's buying white leather chairs apart from Carl Williams? And God rest him, not with us anymore. So.
2: Fair point. Okay, so we've got old camera, cheap engagement ring, crap projector. Oh, bloody hell.
1: Make a choice. You'd be getting impatient out there. What's the matter? Well, we want to make the right trade. We're taking it seriously. Don't rush us.
5: I'm trying not to rush you.
1: You said make a choice in the screen. I think that feels very rushing.
2: If we're going for value,
1: yes.
2: I think it's got to be the engagement ring, right? And then we trade that to something else. Because that's worth at the end of the day, it's worth $1,000.
1: Well, it was $1,000 when her ex bought it, and she said herself it was a flog. We don't know if he...
2: Yeah, but his flogginess doesn't drop the value of the ring.
1: He might have lied about it.
2: Oh, bloody hell. Got a liar on her hands.
1: Oh, look, I think the money's in the... I told you we shouldn't have taken the computer, by the way. I hate to point fingers.
2: No, mate, the computer's got lots of text messages. The demand is coming.
1: No one wants a computer.
2: There's heaps of people.
1: I think we go either Dale with the TVs.
2: Hang on. Can we take Dale?
5: Oh, I hate to get into the boring logistics, and as much as we love WA...
1: Dale's in WA. He's in Mount Barker.
2: Dale's too far away.
1: Would you take Sam and his camera?
5: I think also they do have to call us.
1: What do you think, Joe? Right. Which one do you think is most valuable here?
5: I think the camera sounds pretty good.
1: Yeah, that's what I think as well.
2: It's just an old camera.
1: But he's kept it. You chose last time, I choose this time. We're going the camera, Sam. We're going the camera.
2: Sam, what did you pay for the camera in 1985?
10: In 1985, it would have been... Geez, I don't really remember. I would have been about $200-$300 for it.
2: Take it. Mate. That's great.
1: Mate.
2: No, that's a good buy.
1: Good call. Well, why don't you just chime in earlier? Just
0: Star 106.

0: that just want to keep going. It's Will and Woody keeping you up.
1: As we're doing it this time every day over the last couple of weeks, and for the next couple of weeks, it's a trip a day to LA. Unbelievable prize. You've been flying United Airlines. Tinseltown awaits. Fly United Airlines to Los Angeles and step into the spotlight. 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Woods, you're also doing your flights, as we just said, United accommodation, spending money. You and a mate, trip of a lifetime. But it is not us who gives the trip away.
2: No.
1: It's one of these celebrities in Los Angeles who's going to be calling in.
2: That's it. And you have just picked out that celebrity's name out of a hat. Please tell me who will be giving away the trip to LA today, Will.
1: Jason Statham.
2: Jason Statham. Wow, very sexy, yeah. Man.
1: Yes.
2: Very sexy, man. Got a bit of a husk.
1: Yeah, does he?
3: I'm the mechanic. I'm Jason Statham.
4: Oh, yeah. He's got a bit of that about him.
2: You're there. You're there. You're there. Let's
1: well, I'm
2: call.
1: Not there. Jason.
2: I'm sorry.
1: Jason might be
2: Jason,
1: there.
2: Yes.
5: Hello, Shona.
2: Hi. Sorry, is it Shona?
5: Yes.
2: Hi, Shona, you're live on the radio right now.
5: No, I'm not.
2: You are. You absolutely are. Shona, yeah, it's Will and Woody here.
5: Okay. I'm crying. Am I right?
2: Okay, you can cry. Let out the tears. Why are you crying?
5: Have I won a trip to LA?
1: Not yet, Shona.
2: Yeah.
5: Okay.
1: Not yet. Hold the tears. Hold the tears and hold the phone.
5: Okay.
2: So we've got a whole bunch of people that are just on hold at the moment.
5: Okay.
2: Really excitingly, we've got about 5 minutes with Hollywood actor Jason Statham. Do you know who that is?
5: Oh, my God, yes.
1: Okay. He's technically British, but obviously spends a lot of time in LA, so he's going to be making the call.
2: I think he lives in the desert, but someone will do a background check on that. Sorry, Shona, hold the line. We've got a whole bunch of people waiting there. If you hear Mr. Statham, it means you're going to go to LA. So hold the line for us, and you might be speaking to Jason soon.
4: What's her name? Is it Shona?
2: That is unbelievable. Yeah, nice. That is it's Shona.
4: Shona.
2: That is unbelievable.
4: Jason Statham here.
2: It's perfect.
4: Great. Hello, is it Shona?
5: Yes.
4: Shona, it's Jason Statham here.
5: Hello.
4: Hey, a little birdie told me that you're going to Los Angeles.
5: No, of course.
2: Oh, wow. You there, Shona?
5: Yes, I'm here.
2: You crying?
4: Oh, Shona, you sweetheart.
2: He's up.
4: Are you okay there? Are you all right, love?
5: Yeah, I'm okay, thank you.
4: Have these boys put you up to something? Or you actually won a trip, have you?
5: I think so.
2: Wow. You absolutely have. Jason, this is not a prank. You're going.
4: Well, I don't know. My managers just said I owed it. iHeart Radio one, so I jumped on and fell, didn't I?
2: He's up, Jace. Shona, who...
4: Currently shooting a shark movie. Another one.
2: That's it. Megalodon 4. Shona, who are you going to take with you to LA?
5: My husband.
2: Oh,
4: that's lovely days.
2: Have you been to LA, Shona?
5: Yes, we've been once. We were meant to go back for our honeymoon, but we didn't end up going.
2: Oh, well, now you're going.
1: That's nice.
5: Yeah, my brother's just moved there and got married.
2: Oh,
5: so it was a perfect
2: trip. Oh, that's beautiful, Shona.
4: That's lovely. I could do the ceremony for you. If you don't.
5: I'll get remarried if you're going to do it.
4: I could do it.
2: Well, we'll pass on Jason's details to you, Shona. Sounds like he's keen to officiate a renewing.
5: Amazing.
4: No, well, don't tie me down for that.
2: Look at you. Look at you backing out Statham. That's classic Statham. Shona, congratulations.
5: Thank you.
4: Can I rock up on a motorbike?
5: That would make my dreams come true.
2: All right, so you're officiating the wedding, Jason. You're rocking up on a motorbike. I hope you can clear the calendar. If you want to be like Shona and win a trip to LA... Then just listen to us all day and get yourself in the boarding lounge. Jason, when's Megalodon 4 coming out?
4: It's actually Megalodon meets Dragon.
2: What?
4: They're just going to fight.
2: Meets Dragon.
4: And I'll be there blowing them up or something.
2: I'm watching it.
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0: Your Friday morning dose of MJ, Star 106.3, Adam and Donnie. Don't forget, this Sunday is Mother's Day.
1: Spoil Mum with a float, sauna or massage gift voucher this Mother's Day. 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
2: We have been doing this all week, opening the phones on 1300 00 1063 to try and figure out who's had the naughtiest kids in Townsville so that we can get you off to City Cave Adalia for Mother's Day. These are some of the best ones that have come through.
3: Toilet training toddler who, once we went to Target, I bent down to pick her up. She promptly said, "Oh, poo, mummy," and laid a turd in my hand.
0: Oh!
4: My son went over to great granddad's place. "What has my bloody grand your son done to my bloody valiant? I started it up this morning and it was puffing and chuffing and blowing out bloody golf balls."
0: Literal golf balls?
4: Literally golf balls. He had put it golf balls down granddad's exhaust pipe in his car.
5: Playing in the, I think it was like a sand pit or the playground, and he managed to put rocks in his ears and he just kept pushing it down with his fingers.
0: Oh no, that's not good.
5: Well, it didn't really surprise me because he did it again that following week.
0: What do you mean? What? Sorry?
5: He did it again that following week at school.
2: And I feel like the children of Townsville have suffered enough. We have definitely outed enough dirty laundry. 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

0: 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Happy Friday. It's Adam and Donnie. We have one more City Cave Flauna voucher to give out here.
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2: We have been all week getting the worst stories that we could possibly find about why kids have been terrible little kids all week. We've heard people pooing in Target. We've heard putting rocks down your ears. We've heard golf balls into Kingswood. We've heard it all.
0: God, they've been naughty.
2: But we just thought, let's make things a bit easier this morning and not make a mum have to rat on her children.
0: Yep.
2: And the fastest finger in the West gets a float and sauna voucher to City Cave Adalia for Mother's Day. I believe we have Steph on the line.
0: That's right, 1300 001 0635. Fastest finger was Steph. Steph, are you looking for a gift for your mum or you are a mum?
3: Yes, mum to one beautiful little five-year-old girl.
2: Now, what's the beautiful girl's name?
3: Lily.
2: Do you think Lily's got you anything yet, or are you saving her skin here?
3: Look, I don't think so, which sounds really bad, doesn't it? But...
2: And what is there? You know. Is there a dad that you think...
0: Or even a grandparent?
2: A grandparent?
3: There is dad, there is a husband, but hey, like...
2: Do we have faith?
3: Well, we'll leave it at that. We'll leave it there.
2: So we don't have faith that Dad's whipped anything together for Sunday.
3: Maybe some flowers or something, I think. But
0: what did you get last year for Mother's Day?
3: I did get flowers, and I think she made a handmade card, and he helped with that. So, I mean, that's really good. I'm all for, the sentimental...
0: Sentimental,
3: stuff,
0: not bad, but it's no Flauna.
3: But it's not a float voucher.
0: It's not a float and a sauna.
2: And sauna, float... And sauna, Steph.
3: That's what I'm saying.
2: Okay,
3: yeah.
2: So what were the rules? You had to be the first person to call. Steph was the first person to call. Yep. I guess that means... Yeah, you've absolutely won it. You've done it. Steph.
3: Yes.
2: A happy
3: Yeehaw.
2: Mother's Day to you.
0: Yeehaw, Steph.
2: A happy Mother's Day to you. Happy
3: thank
2: Friday.
3: You so much. Oh, thank you so much.
2: You sound like you need to relax. It sounds like you're very excited.
3: I'm excited. I appreciate it.
0: Thanks, Steph.
3: Thank you. Bye.
2: No worries. Make sure you head to City Cave Adalia, jump on their website, get yourself your own Flauna voucher, because if you've forgotten about Mother's Day, you are up a creek without a paddle. They'll sort you out. We need to make a phone call to the Hoy next, because we're putting together a $30,000 second chance wedding, and Nadine, the wedding angel, believes that she has more updates for us. She is the lady who came to our rescue when we wanted to start turning some nightmares into fairy tales, and apparently a heap more people have come on board to make more special than we could even imagine.
0: It's going to be huge. Adam and Donnie, Star 106.3. We'll do that after news.
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5: Running smoothly on Ross Road, also light conditions on Darrinville Road through Mount Louisa and Heatley. University Road, a little bit under speed through Annandale, mainly for westbounders there. And Wilcox Street, a little bit under speed through Garvin, just around Duckworth Street. 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I'm Brad Moore, traffic in 30 minutes on Star 106.3.
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14: Good morning, Louise Nielsen here with you. The jury has found Greyhound bus driver Peter Jason Caffe not guilty of a Bruce Highway crash which claimed the lives of three people. News Corp reports the jury reached their verdict after 11 hours of deliberations yesterday at the Townsville District Court. He had been charged with dangerous operation of a vehicle causing death and grievous bodily harm following the crash on the Bruce Highway at Gumloo in 2024. A boost to safety at local beaches with two new smart safety beacons and camera poles installed. Palaranda Beach and Picnic Bay have received the first two of eight smart poles planned for across the state. The devices are equipped with built-in help points that allow members of the public to directly contact surf lifesavers in an emergency. Live video feeds from the poles are also streamed to the centre and they also feature public announcement systems. Local schools and workplaces are taking a stand against bullying today. It's Do It for Dolly Day in honour of 14-year-old Dolly Everett, who took her own life in 2018 after ongoing bullying. Her mum, Kate, says funds raised today will go towards Dolly's dream to support its anti-bullying programs.
15: It's really important that local kids and teens in the bush and other regional areas know that Dolly's dream is here to help them if they are having a bullying problem. And it's why we're so grateful to all the locals that get involved with Do It for Dolly Day every year. And we wouldn't be here without their support.
14: A fundraising morning tea is being held in Aitken Vale by Instep from 10 a.m. today. And the Cowboys have re-signed 5/8 Jake Clifford for a further 2 years. Clifford has appeared in 98 NRL games, including 73 in Cowboys colours across two separate stints. Coach Todd Payton says it's a huge boost to see him stay at the club.
16: He has been open with his desire to nail down that position in the halves and stay at the club. And what I like is his consistency every day here at training. He's gone after it, and the way he's playing to his strengths, he's been consistently in our best players from week to week over the first 9 rounds. So, yeah, it's just a reward for his effort and hard work.
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17: Good morning, I'm Rob McLennan. Vigils have been held overnight across the country to honour the life of Kumanjai Little Baby. The largest were in Darwin and Alice Springs, where mourners wore pink as a tribute to the five-year-old whose body was discovered in a riverbed last week. Three of the four so-called ISIS brides who've returned from a Syrian refugee camp have been arrested. Three touched down in Melbourne last night, two immediately taken into custody. A third was picked up by federal police at Sydney Airport. Assistant Commissioner Stephen Nutt says that woman will face court today on serious charges.
18: Entering or remaining in a declared area and being a member of a terrorist organisation.
17: Thousands of Aussie teachers and students are on alert after a global cyber attack on the Canvas learning platform. Experts say while the risk to sensitive data is low, those impacted should reset their passwords. And a man's been arrested on the royal family's Sandringham estate after allegedly threatening Prince Andrew as he walked his dog.
13: For 185 years, Australians have trusted Elders Real Estate. Car 1063, your sport now.
17: Round 9 of AFL continues tonight with the Lions versus the Blues and Port taking on the Bulldogs. Last night, Frio beat the Hawks by 15 points after lagging by 19 at three-quarter time. Coach Justin Longmuir praising his side.
19: 4 games in 18 days or whatever we did. Didn't hear any players whinging about it, talking about how sore they were. They just got to work.
17: And in NRL, the Bulldogs have sunk to a fourth straight defeat, thrashed by the Dolphins 44-12 at Suncorp.
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2: Happy Friday to you. Cruising to a top of 30 degrees today. Going to get down to 21 overnight this evening. Should be nice and sunny all day long today. No rain on the radar. And on the top of Castle Hill, they're telling me it's 23 degrees.
21: Wake the fun up.
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0: 106.3. Yeehaw, 7.37. Let's giddy up into Friday. The cheapest fuel in Townsville for our Friday is OOM Energy Woolgaroo for both unleaded and diesel.
2: There you go.
0: Unleaded, 178.5. Diesel, 237.9. They've done it again.
2: Yeah, they have. Big weekend of sport. Cowboys in action tonight. That is the national game. Hopefully we pump the Parramatta Eels in front of the entire nation at 8 o'clock this evening. And I know the Eels are in town, and I hope that their station is switched to Star right now. Talking to you directly, Mitch Moses. Hope we whoop you.
0: Corner of Sturton Stanley. By the way, that's where he is if you want to, you know.
2: Send your biggest, send your best. And then also our Blackhawks in action against the Redcliffe Dolphins tomorrow at Jack Mansky Oval. That will be a huge, huge game. The Dolphins are always very tough. So hopefully Terry Campese, the head coach, and the boys can get things together. But speaking about big things, mate.
0: Oh, this is big.
2: Doesn't get much bigger than a wedding. And we're putting together a $30,000 wedding thanks to our mates at The Hoy. They came to our rescue. They're sorting everything out. This time last week, we found out that Ardo would be the honeymoon. Yeah. And Bartlett Master Jewelers came on board to give us the rings. We're talking to Nadine from The Hoy up next because she has more information about what this big day will look like. And for you to know, entries are still open.
0: Yep.
2: They are still open if you want your second chance wedding.
0: Every time we speak to Nadine, it gets bigger too.
2: Mm.
0: So I think it's just about to get bigger, my friend.
2: I hope so.
0: Sugar Ray plays now every morning at Star 106.3. Happy Friday, Adam and Donnie.

0: 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But before that, a major update on our $30,000 second chance wedding.
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0: Nadine, the wedding angel from the Hoy, is on with us. Last time we spoke, we had Ardo on board for the honeymoon, Bartlett's on board for the handcrafted ring, and you've been away for a few days now. God only knows what you've sorted out for us now in this time.
2: I've been getting excited for these calls because it's just like Christmas every time.
0: It is, isn't
2: More
0: it?
2: More presents for
0: we
2: us.
0: We get to unwrap a present with Nadine this morning.
2: Nadine, good morning.
3: Good morning, guys. How are you?
2: We're doing fantastic. When the phone rings and you're on the other side, it's always good. What news do you have for us? How good is this wedding looking now?
3: Well, we've been busy little bees getting everything sorted and tuning in the mornings to listen to all the fantastic couples who have entered. We have secured the most amazing photographer, Jessica Sheppey Photography. She has been doing this for years and years and years and is an absolute gem to have on board. In regards to our flowers, we have the amazing Malpara florists who have graciously donated the flowers for us. And then, of course, everybody needs a wedding cake.
2: Yes.
3: So Sweeter Than Sugar is going to do the amazing couple a beautiful cake.
2: Wow. Okay, so photos, flowers, cake. They're the ones that, like, when I was planning my wedding, they're the things that really start to add up. Where
0: yeah.
2: you go, we've got our venue. I was big on the honeymoon. And the rigs. And then you go, but we want the best of what we can get here. And that's where you start to stack up. So the fact that you've gone away and you've locked in photos, flowers, and a cake, that's just insane.
0: Yeah, amazing.
2: And I'm hearing rumors that you might have found someone to officiate this thing.
3: Oh, absolutely. I mean, let's be honest. There's definitely no wedding without a celebrant. Those are the amazing people who bring all the magic together, who find those intimate moments between the couple and really highlight the love. And I am delighted to say that Bernadette Kerr, celebrant, has come on board with us, and she will be doing the vow renewal with the couple and sitting down with them and just finding that little spark.
2: Amazing. So we've got a real celebrant.
0: We don't need to use Jake.
2: Well,
0: Jake
2: has been busy studying for his celebrancy course. He was meant to have a test today. I might still make him do it just so he can have something up the back pocket if this radio thing doesn't work out. But that is... at the start of this phone call, we had a honeymoon, an amazing venue, and rings locked in. Add on to that now, photos, flowers, cake, and a celebrant. There is still time to enter this thing. There is still time to get on the Star 106.3 website and tell us why you deserve a second chance wedding. And look who the hands that you're in. Nadine knows what's going down. Us two buffoons. I've got our mitts as far away from this because Nadine is working through it. Please, please, Nadine, let us know if there's any more updates because they're fun every time.
3: Guys, I am pretty sure that I'll have some more exciting news for you very soon.
0: Wow, that excites us. Thanks so much. Wedding angel Nadine from the Hoy. You've outdone yourself.
2: Massive.
3: Thanks, guys.
0: Sounds amazing. If it sounds better than your first wedding, still time to enter at that website. And a massive thank you to the Hoy and everyone that's gotten involved so far. We'll talk to someone who's entered after 8 o'clock, and her wedding involved a washout and a kangaroo down the aisle.
2: Yes, it did. Now, yesterday, Adam, you and I went back to school.
0: Yes.
2: Pimlico.
0: Yes.
2: State High, in fact, because they're putting on a big show at the Civic Theatre next Friday and Saturday because you wanted to see if we could audition to make it into Pimlico Presents. There's a video on our socials right now which should prove without a shadow of a doubt that we could not, but what went down yesterday we'll bring to you next.
0: Adam and Donnie, this is See Ya, Star

0: See ya. Gimme love. Star 106.3. Adam and Donnie for Snooze Townsville. It's amazing what a little snooze can do. Yesterday we went down to Pimlico State High, Donnie.
1: Yeah, we did. Well, it was your bright idea. Shannon and the team from Pimlico Presents, they're putting on a massive variety show at the Civic Theatre next weekend. And you wanted us to go down there and audition, Adam. They're doing a big High School Musical themed day.
0: Yep.
1: And yeah, we embarrassed ourselves, I'd say.
0: Why?
1: I'd say we unquestionably embarrassed ourselves. There's a video up on the Star 106.3 Facebook and Instagram pages right now.
0: Yep.
1: Geez, that shirt on me's tight.
0: You're worried about the shirt?
1: That's the first thing I thought. And I'll tell you what wasn't tight, any of our movements.
0: My drumming was tight, though. I got to do some drumming.
1: Yeah, it did kick off. The first thing we did was sing Shake a Tail Feather. You on the drums, me dancing. Yeah. Didn't work that well. The kids really wanted to be back in math class. They wanted nothing to do with us. But then we really, the standout moment of the day for me, Adam, when we were out there, was not the fact that we got chicken burgers and chocolate milks from the tuck shop. That was amazing.
0: That was.
1: First tuck shop meal in a long time.
0: Yeah, and you're not supposed to have milk.
1: Don't say it like that.
0: So that didn't
1: like
0: help.
1: Like I turn into like a gremlin or something.
0: You
1: like,
0: do a little bit.
1: I am a bit lactose intolerant.
0: Your stomach goes a bit gremlin-like.
1: Yeah, so shotgunning a chocolate breaker wasn't the smartest thing to do on an empty stomach, no. But you, when we were doing the hip-hop dancing with the Boss Lady Dancers...
0: Yeah, of course.
1: You embarrassed me more than I think I've been embarrassed before. The first thing you did was you put your hat on backwards, your cap on backwards.
0: Well, this was hip-hop dancing. I was trying to keep it street.
1: You just kept on asking the kids, is this street? Is this cool? Have a listen. I got some audio.
2: What's more hip-hop, this hat or like... See? If I ask you, he would have said no. See, he's not very street, is he?
3: You gotta have like a bend in your knees.
4: Adam's got bad knees.
2: No, that's
4: he's
2: not,
4: old.
2: That's not true.
4: Is that gonna be okay? A lot of smack.
2: Do you want a serving? I will serve you. I've forgotten everything. Hey guys, thanks for keeping it so street, huh?
1: Dude, you've never sounded over 30 more in your life.
0: You heard them vote for the backwards cap. That was them saying yes to the backwards cap.
1: Hey, guys, thanks for keeping it so straight. Never say that again.
2: Why?
1: Never, ever say that again.
0: I think I connected.
1: Now, listen, we did go into a massive room with about 150 kids.
0: That
1: and we
0: scary.
1: Had to try and learn a High School Musical dance. There was a moment where there was a dip. Where you kept on throwing yourself into me at one point, knocking us both to the ground. Like I said, the video's on the socials.
0: Think of it like a trust fall, and Donnie failed.
1: Now, it didn't make it into the final cut, and we're not going to play the audio here. We're going to hang you over until Monday. But who did 150 kids think was the better dancer, Adam or myself? We'll bring that to you on Monday, because right now, we need to give you the $1,000 minute bonus question and try and give you a chance at $1,000 right after the news.
0: 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That's next. Feel that
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0: Dark Darren Hayes, Stowano 6-3, Adam and Donny, 30 degrees, the top in Townsville today, mostly sunny, it's 23 right now. 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
8: 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Wilcox Street from Cosgrove, right through to Garvin and Currajong. Darrell Road building inbounds through Headley, approaching Nathan Street. Finer days, University Road, busways through Annadale and Stewart Drive, northbound through Adalia under speed. 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I'm Brad, more traffic in 30 minutes on Star 106.
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9: Good morning, Louise Nielsen here with you. A not guilty verdict has been handed down in the case against the Greyhound bus driver charged with dangerous operation of a vehicle causing death and grievous bodily harm. News Corp reports the jury reached their verdict after 11 hours of deliberations yesterday at the Townsville District Court. 53-year-old Peter Jason Caffe had been charged over the bus crash on the Bruce Highway at Gumloo in 2024, which claimed the lives of three people. Today is World Ovarian Cancer Day, a global call to action with too many women still being left behind. Around 14 Townsville women are diagnosed with the disease every year, which has a 49% survival rate. Ovarian Cancer Australia CEO Debbie Scheel says we need to close the health gaps involved with the disease.
10: Ovarian cancer is Australia's most lethal female-specific cancer. Survival rates are unacceptably low and diagnosis often comes very late. World Ovarian Cancer Day is more than just raising awareness. It's a global call to action to close the gaps that cost lives and ensure that no woman is left behind.
9: Schools across the state will be a sea of blue today as many take part in Do It for Dolly Day in honour of 14-year-old Dolly Everett, who took her own life 8 years ago due to ongoing bullying. Her mum, Kate, says it's a powerful way to remember her daughter and take a stand against bullying.
11: Seeing Dolly remembered this way means absolutely everything to us. Knowing that Dolly's name is now helping other teens across Australia is absolutely huge. We just want every child and every family to know that we're here to help if bullying is a problem.
9: And funding has been announced for several communities across the state for Reconciliation Week events. It includes grants of up to $2,500 for recipients in Cairns, Townsville and the Cookshire, as well as down to Toowoomba, the scenic rim, and across the southeast corner. The Celebrating Reconciliation grants will support community events during National Reconciliation Week from May 27 to June 3.
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12: Hello, I'm Robert Clennon. Well, we're being assured the hantavirus outbreak on that cruise ship off Africa is not the beginning of another pandemic. So far, it's claimed three of the five people confirmed with it, but the World Health Organization's Dr. Maria van Kerkhove says we're not dealing with COVID part two.
13: This is not coronavirus. This is a very different virus. Hantaviruses have been around for quite a while. There's a confined area. We have five confirmed cases so far.
12: Federal police have arrested three of the four ISIS brides after they returned from a Syrian refugee camp overnight. Two who arrived in Melbourne are expected to be charged with slavery offences. Another is due in court in Sydney today, charged with terror crimes. Days after Donald Trump predicted the war in Iran would soon be over, Tehran is telling a different story. Iranian media is saying the country's leaders are still reviewing messages from the US. No decision has been made. And mourners have gathered overnight for vigils around the country for murdered five-year-old Kumanjai Little Baby.
1: Amazing Grace Early Learning. North Ward, Railway Estate. Elliot Springs coming soon. 106.3, your sport now.
12: The Dolphins have surged to a 44-12 victory over the Bulldogs at Suncorp, putting them within striking distance of the NRL top eight. Coach Christian Wolf says they're starting to make some waves.
14: We put a lot of pressure on ourselves. We defended really well. Penalty count and your tackles in the cage and all those things were massive against us.
12: And in AFL, Freo has stunned the Hawks with a last quarter come from behind 88-73 win. That's the latest news in sport.
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2: We are cruising to a top of 30 degrees today. Going to get down to 21 overnight this evening. Not any rain on the radar to report on at this stage. We'll let you know if that changes. Currently on the top of Mount Stewart, it is 24 degrees.
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0: Yeehaw, happy Friday. It's Adam and Donnie. Right, Chantel in Kelso is going to answer 10 questions in 60 seconds. And if she gets it all right, she'll win $1,000. What would you spend that on?
16: Spend it on myself because it was my birthday yesterday. So.
2: Oh, happy birthday to you. Happy birthday. What are you up to this weekend to celebrate?
16: Not much. Got to work. Okay. Yeah, sadly.
2: Spending it on yourself, and this would technically be a birthday present from Adam and myself if you get it right.
16: Hopefully.
2: So, for a happy birthday, $1,000 birthday, are you ready to go?
16: Yeah, ready.
2: Let's give it a crack.
1: Are you ready to go?
17: Tick-tock,
1: the cash is waiting. The $1,000 minute starts in 3, 2, 1.
2: What is the Blackhawks' home ground?
16: Jack Mansky Oval.
2: What month each year is Anzac Day?
16: April.
2: Tyler Durden is the main character from which well-known film?
16: Pass.
2: Was it Apollo 11 or Apollo 12 that first landed on the moon?
16: 11.
2: Which British singer had the hit in 2011 Price Tag?
16: Pass.
2: Narcos is a Netflix show based on the life of who?
16: Pass.
2: Which animal is on the Australian 5-cent coin?
16: Echidna.
2: The Circle of Life is a song from which animated film?
16: Lion King.
2: The Game Boy, the Switch and the Wii were all made by which company?
16: Nintendo.
2: What year did the TV show Friends first air?
16: 1990?
2: Tyler Durden is the main character from which well-known film?
16: The narrator.
2: Who sung Price Tag in 2011?
16: Jessie J.
2: Oh. Adam's got your answers.
18: Alrighty, Jack Mansky Oval is the Blackhawks' home ground. Bang. Anzac Day yep. is April each year. Tyler Durden is from Fight Club, not the narrator.
16: Oh.
18: So sorry. Apollo 11 was the one that landed humans on the moon for the first time. It was Jesse J that sang Price Tag. I don't know whether you think that was after the bomb or not, Donnie.
2: No, that was it. I'll take that.
18: Narcos is a Netflix show based on the life of who. You passed that one. It's based on Pablo Escobar.
16: Oh, okay, yes. Yeah.
18: Which animal's on the 5-cent coin? It's the echidna. The Lion King's the film that features the Circle of Life. Nintendo made the Game Boy, the Switch and the Wii. And Friends debuted in 1994, not 1990.
16: Oh, yeah.
2: Very close. Okay. Very close, Chantel. We hope you have a happy birthday anyway. How about a double pass to Reading Cinemas? You can go and do that at least. You know what? Adam's going to sing you happy birthday. He's going to... Don't go anywhere. Adam, go on, please. If you could, please.
18: Happy birthday to you.
2: The whole thing, come on.
18: Happy birthday
2: to... No, I don't like it. I don't like it, Chantel. We'll just give you the tickets. Get out of here.
18: What did you expect?
2: I don't know.
18: What did you expect?
2: Somehow not that. Hope you enjoy your weekend, Chantel. We'll talk to you soon.
16: Thank you.
18: Your chance to win $1,000 when we return Monday with a $1,000 minute.
2: Come on. It's got to go off Monday.
18: I know.
2: It has to.
18: It's hurting us now.
2: It just has to go off on Monday. Up next, another entry into our $30,000 second chance wedding. We had the dream to turn someone's nightmare into a fairy tale, and on board now is just a plethora of amazing vendors, and your chance to get a second chance wedding with all the trimmings is available on star1063.com.au. We've got another entry next.
18: Yeah, we're going to talk to Amanda, whose wedding involved a big storm and a kangaroo. Adam and Donnie, Black Keys plays now. Happy Friday, Star 106.3.

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2: Thanks to the Hoy Wedding, Flinders Street. Internet celebrations, timeless charm.
3: We're so excited about this. Just this morning, we found out that Jessica Sheppey's come on as a photographer. Bernadette's come on as a celebrant. Malpara will be doing the cake and the flowers. I can't believe that Nadine at the Hoy, the wedding angel, has sorted all this out.
0: Amazing.
3: For us. And we're still taking entries on star1063.com.au right now. If your first wedding was a nightmare, we want to, with the Hoy, turn it into a fairy tale. Adam, another entry now.
0: That's right. Amanda is on the phone. Talk to us, Amanda. Your first wedding didn't go to plan. There was a big storm that rolled in on the day.
4: Yeah, so the weather had been threatening on and off, and
3: I can't believe that Nadine at the Hoy, the wedding

0: place for accommodation was this very standard sort of caravan park. 3 p.m. I'm supposed to walk down the aisle and torrential rain just blows everything out. So the decorations and all my guests and so everyone races over, collects what they could, restacks the coal room and all the rest of it. And then the owner, thank gosh, at the caravan park blew out the leaves and stuff from this undercover thing with the plastic chairs. And anyway, so everyone's trying to put these wet decorations around. And just before I am about to come down the aisle, one of the kangaroos from around that sort of area goes bounding down the aisle, gives everyone a bit of a surprise. So by the time I get there, everyone's wet. There's not enough seats. There's no order. There's stuff hanging around everywhere. And everyone is looking shocked, not overjoyed, because they just had the kangaroo come bounding through. My dress didn't fit properly. It was just absolutely chaotic, but it was beautiful because it reminded me the main reason that we do these sort of things is to marry the person that you're going to spend the rest of your life with. And my husband's just, his vows were incredible.
1: Well, that's quite a 15 minutes going from a beautiful outdoor lush green wedding to, okay, now we're in a common space in a caravan park and a kangaroo's rolling down the aisle. That's quite the difference. And then all the food was ruined as well. Is that right? Because you were meant to have wood-fired pizzas?
0: Yeah. So the venue we were supposed to have it in had big, beautiful, open wood-fired area, and but they got obviously wet in the soggy boxes. So I'm giving everyone this soggy, wet pizza. Some had plastic chairs. There was no tables. Everyone jokes on my anniversary day. That is a wedding we'll never forget. Oh, my heart.
1: Well, we promise you that if you win this wedding, we'll put on another wedding that you won't forget, but hopefully for very different reasons, because we're going to make sure nothing goes wrong. So thank you so much for sharing that story with us. You were in the draw.
2: Yeah, you're free on the 29th. Because I did see in your entry you said, geez, you don't give a gal much time to dye her hair. Is that enough time?
0: I will dye it tomorrow, fellas. I will be on myself a joy. 29th, yes, absolutely.
2: Excellent. Well, we're looking to lock in maybe a couple next week, I think.
1: Next week. By Thursday, we will know. So stay by your phone. You might be getting a call from us.
0: I'd be honoured. I'd love that. Thank you so much, guys. Have the best day.
2: Thank you. You too.
1: So let's just recap where we're at right now. This is what you can win. If just like Amanda, you go to star1063.com.au. There's more to come.
2: Yeah.
1: This is just where we've got so far. The wedding ring, up to $5,000 thanks to Bartlett Master Jewelers. Ardo providing the honeymoon, including two-night stay in an Ocean King room and all the trimmings that come along with that. The wedding cake on the day provided by Sweeter Than Sugar. Flowers on the day provided by Malpara Florist Townsville. Photography on the day provided by Jessica Sheppy Photography. And, of course, the wedding celebrant on the day is Bernadette. Ah, I'm almost out of breath. Oh, of course. It's happening at the Amazing Hoy.
2: Yes.
1: The whole thing down still on Flinders Street. It's a whole wedding is basically a shorter way to say all of that. Yeah, we're putting together a whole wedding. Jump on board. We'll have a winner by Thursday next week.
2: Yes, still time to enter, but you are running out of time, so get on the website. Right up next, Jake with Free Stuff in the Star Car. We'll talk to him, Adam and Donnie. Feel that
3: 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No one else in Townsville or North Queensland kickstarts your workday with 20 songs in a row. Here's what's coming up with Danny.

0: today. 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

0: 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Beautiful blue skies out there. It's 24 right now in Townsville. It's going to be 30, mostly sunny. Let's check in with Jake.
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0: Yeehaw, Jake, come in, where are you?
3: Yeehaw, good morning. Oh, happy Friday, guys. Hey, to celebrate Friday, I have made my way to Strand Fitness Central in Garbutt, and I have so many freebies to give you. I got merch packs. I got Charlie down here screaming and yelling in the background as well. I'm excited. It's Friday, guys.
4: Calm down.
0: I love it. Everybody breathe. Get out. You won't be able to work out if you run out of breath
4: while
0: like
4: you're
0: that.
4: Yelling.
0: What else is on board besides the goodies, Jake? Are you on board with a smile and a handshake for everyone that comes and visits?
3: Yep, I'm also signing autographs. No, I'm kidding. Hey, I got so many freebies down here this morning. I got those Strand Fitness merch packs. I got GYG vouchers.
0: Oi.
3: I got iced lattes. I got protein drinks. Anything to kickstart your weekend. Let's go.
0: Go nice. And see our favourite man in the van. Go see Jakey Boy. He's at Strand Fitness. Up next, your chance to win your way to Magnetic Island with a family pass. Yes, a family pass. Thanks to our mates at C-Link. All you got to do is tell us what the dog bark is and you win the tickets. Yes, the Secret Hound returns right after the news.
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6: Well, traffic's moving well. We'll go straight through Cosgrove. Busy between Yarvin and Currajong approaching Hugh Street. Delays on Sir Street busways through the CBD. 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
15: Good morning, Louise Nielsen here with you. Local beaches have been installed with 2 of 8 smart poles to be rolled out across the state in a bid to boost safety. The smart safety beacons and camera poles have been put up at Pallaranda Beach and Picnic Bay, equipped with built-in help points that allow members of the public to directly contact surf life savers in an emergency. Live video feeds from the poles are also streamed to the centre, and they also feature public announcement systems. We're being urged to wear blue today and to help raise funds to stamp out bullying. It's Do It for Dolly Day, and local schools and businesses are getting on board. A fundraising morning tea is being held in Aitken Vale by Instep from 10 a.m. today. It's in honour of 14-year-old Jolly Everett, who took her own life in 2018 after ongoing bullying. Her mum, Kate, says bullying affects so many people.
16: In fact, one in four students in grades 4 to 9 report being bullied in person every few weeks. So sadly, this is something that so many Australians have experienced and understand, and they see the work we're doing to make Australia a kinder place, and they want to do something to help.
15: More than 330 metres of road will be reconstructed at North Ward. The major works are underway on Murray Street and will include sections of footpath renewed on either side of the road, as well as stormwater, sewerage and water main upgrades. The $3.3 million upgrades are funded by the state government's Work for Queensland program. And a call to all North Queensland fans to come and support a club legend tonight. Veteran forward Jason Tamalolo will become the Cowboys' most capped player when he takes to the field against the Eels at Queensland Country Bank Stadium. Coach Todd Payton is urging supporters to make it a night to remember.
17: Be loud, be vocal, and I'd like everyone to turn up as much as they can. I know it's a difficult time slot, 8 o'clock on a Friday night, but it's a big occasion for our club. You know, all the blood, sweat and tears and, you know, the torture that Jace has put through his body, I think we can turn up in droves and repay the faith that way.
15: Kickoff is at 8 p.m.
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18: Hi there, I'm Robert Clennon. One of the ISIS brides who arrived in Australia last night will face court in Sydney this morning on allegations of remaining in a declared conflict zone in Syria and joining Islamic State. Assistant Commissioner Stephen Nutt alleges some of the women engaged in crimes against humanity related to slavery.
19: These offences each carry a maximum penalty of 25 years imprisonment.
18: We're being assured the hantavirus outbreak on that cruise ship off the African coast is not the beginning of another pandemic. So far, it's claimed 3 out of the 5 people confirmed to have it. There are 2 other suspected cases. 4 Aussies on board are not affected. Well, beloved wildlife warrior Sir David Attenborough's had a newly discovered wasp named after him to celebrate his 100th birthday. He says he's been swamped with greetings.
20: I simply can't reply to each of you all separately. But I would like to thank you all most sincerely for your kind messages.
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18: In AFL, Fremantle footy clubs on top of the ladder after a come-from-behind win over the Hawks. The Dockers booting the last 5 goals of the game to win by 15 points. And Hawks coach Sam Mitchell saying an injury to Tom Barras has made it worse.
21: Losing your fullback is never ideal. It meant we had to push Weds into the back line, which compromised our forward structure a bit. But you know, there's no excuses.
18: And in NRL, the Dolphins have continued the Bulldogs' misery with a 44-12 belting of Canterbury.
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0: Here we go, cruising to a top of 30 degrees today. Then we're going to get down to 21 overnight this evening. It should be nice and sunny all day long today. Not really any rain on the radar whatsoever. And currently, right here on the corner of Sturt and Stanley Street in the city, not only is it time for the Secret Hound, but it's 25 degrees.
23: The dogs are barking.
24: What's that sound? It's time to play.
4: All right, it's business time.
0: It is. You're with Adam and Donnie this morning, and the prize is amazing. It's a family pass to Magnetic Island. The game is simple. We play a dog barking. You tell us what that dog is. You get the family pass. It's amazing. 1-300-00-1063. Call us right now. That's our phone number, and this is the dog. Ooh,
4: tell us the breed.
0: A heavier breed this morning than normal. Last week we had a beagle. It was a little dog. It feels like it's a bigger dog this morning. 1-300-00-1063. Give us a call if you want a family pass to Magnetic Island. Thanks to our mates at Ceiling. Should we take one before we go to a song?
4: Let's do it. Yasmin, you're on. Yeehaw.
1: Yeehaw.
0: Yasmin, what's that dog?
1: Hello.
4: Yasmin, can you hear
1: us? Is it a German Shepherd?
0: I'll tell you what, Yasmin. that has frustrated me to know, but I wanted to go to a song, Yasmin. I wanted the hound to go all morning, but Yasmin, you're going to Magnetic Island.
4: You're going to Magnetic
1: Island. Thank you.
0: It's too easy, the Shepherd. We wanted the dash hound this morning. We're searching everywhere for a dash hound. We didn't have it in our library.
4: The segment's over.
0: It's a no good, horrible, bad day.
4: How's our inventory? We can't play again next.
0: We can't play again, Yasmin. Oh no, we're very happy for you. A family pass over to Magnetic Island. Thank you so much for playing. Stay on the line. We'll get your contact details.
1: Thank you so much.
0: I mean, thank you so much for everyone.
4: Yeah,
0: for joining us on this shortest ever edition of The Secret Hound.

0: Lady Gaga, Good Morning, Star 106.3 with Adam and Donny. For Snooze Townsville, it's amazing what a little snooze can do. An amazing story in today's Townsville Bulletin. Jetstar are going to celebrate their 22nd birthday for some reason.
1: Yeah.
0: the big 2-2.
1: Yeah.
0: By putting on a whole bunch of really cheap flights. And one of these flights from Sydney to Townsville, it's only $22, but if you do get a ticket, you're encouraged to dress like Shannon Noll.
1: Yeah. Now, we were talking about this a little bit earlier. We found it interesting, to say the least. We just have a few questions for Jetstar, which I guess we'll try and put to them. First of all, was Shannon Noll the first celebrity that they went door-knocking
0: well,
1: for
0: apparently,
1: on this?
0: Well, apparently, Shannon Noll launched a Stardom in 04, the same year as Jetstar launched, that's why.
1: Sure, if you want to draw... I mean, again, we're celebrating a 22nd birthday,
0: so you can make anything. You're not suggesting they got Nollsy and then tried to come up with a reason afterwards.
1: I'm suggesting that I think that if you're looking at someone from 2004 that has an iconic look, it'd probably be Guy Sebastian with the big afro.
0: He doesn't have the fro anymore.
1: I know he doesn't, but you could still hold a Guy Sebastian lookalike competition with the afro. I feel like that makes more sense than a Nollsy lookalike competition.
0: How dare you?
1: Also, we're reading that...
0: Nollsy was robbed. How dare you?
1: I mean, we're also reading that you have to dress like Nollsy to get on the flight. So anyone's allowed to buy the ticket, but when you get there, you have to be dressed like Nollsy. Who judges that?
0: Yeah, is the flight attendants have had extra training, I think.
1: Like, does Nollsy?
0: The real Nollsy is going to be on board.
1: I'd like to see a world where there's a full floor-to-ceiling mirror, and you go and stand next to Nollsy's looking at the mirror, and he's looking at you.
0: Yeah, comparing himself to you. Yeah, that's great.
1: All right, you're in.
0: Yeah, that's a good
1: you're
0: idea.
1: In. That soul patch isn't quite soul-y enough. You're out. That's more of a goatee than a patch, I'd say. Yeah, how does that work?
0: And does he have to look like Nollsy now or Nollsy then? Because there is a picture along with this story in the bulletin, and Nollsy's quite bold, and his soul patch is now white.
1: This is the thing, Adam, isn't it? Because it's one thing to put on a $22 flight from Sydney to Townsville with a Shannon Noll lookalike competition happening, but it's another thing to actually execute it.
0: I know.
1: Yeah, it really is.
0: The logistics, mate, they haven't thought it through.
1: What's going on? We need answers.
0: Cross the T's. Come on, Jetstar.
1: We need more from you.
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0: Don Henley, Boys of Summer. It's Star 106.3, Adam and Donnie. Danny's got you next and she's in the studio right now. Good morning.
1: Hello, guys.
2: What's new in the zoo, Danny?
1: Oh, there is so much. I'm a little bit stressed today, actually, because I need to fly out this afternoon. I just love saying Yippoon, and that's why I'm going,
2: It's a wonderful part of the world, too.
1: Yeah, but that's not the most exciting thing today. I've got Pinal on the show.
2: Oh, nice.
1: I just love all the fun words. Yippoon, Pinal.
2: Yippoon in Pinal would be, well, Pinal in Yippoon. That would be
1: I want to be in Yippoon. No. No. For now. For now. With for now. Oh, mate.
2: Oh, geez.
1: No.
2: Okay. You're going to.
3: Anything cleaner coming up on your show?
1: Yes,
2: you're going to a city right near Rockhampton later today,
1: sure,
2: right?
1: Sure am. Yeah. Cool. Moving awesome. On, I've actually got tickets to the footy this weekend. Many Blackhawks are playing at home, so if you want to get amongst that after 11 o'clock on 1300 001063.
2: Awesome. Well, we might get out of here, I think, before someone makes us get out of here. We've got a big, big thing happening on Monday. The Tree of Wisdom is coming on the show,
3: yes.
2: Which means that we have family passes to the biggest little show that's going to be coming to Townsville. So all week next week, make sure you stay right here.
3: Wiggles
2: because we've
3: tickets.
2: Got family passes to the Wiggles. Danny, have a great weekend wherever you go.
1: Thank you. Bye-bye.
3: Adam and Donnie, we'll see you on Monday. Thanks for being part of our show this week.
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5: 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Three people have been arrested and charged with weapons offences from a property in Burdekin.
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13: Good morning. Louise Nielsen here with you. A not guilty verdict has been handed down in the case against the Greyhound bus driver. 53-year-old Peter Jason Cafe had been charged with dangerous operation of a vehicle causing death and grievous bodily harm over the bus crash on the Bruce Highway at Gumloo in 2024, which claimed the lives of three people. News Corp reports the jury reached their verdict after 11 hours of deliberations yesterday at the Townsville District Court. Too many women are being left behind by gaps in the detection and treatment of Australia's most lethal female-specific cancer. This World Ovarian Cancer Day is serving as a global call to action to boost outcomes for Aussie women. Around 14 Townsville women are diagnosed with the disease every year, which has a 49% survival rate. Ovarian Cancer Australia CEO Debbie Scheel says we must act now before things get worse.
14: In Australia, ovarian cancer is projected to increase by 58% by 2050. This is a stark reminder of what's ahead if we don't act now. This World Ovarian Cancer Day, we're calling for urgent, sustained investment in research, treatment and support, because without it, outcomes for women just simply will not improve.
13: Multi-million dollar upgrades are underway on Murray Street in North Ward. More than 330 metres of road will be constructed, with sections of footpath renewed on either side of the road, as well as stormwater, sewage and water main upgrades. The $3.3 million upgrades are funded through the state government's Work for Queensland program. Works are scheduled to be complete in October. And history will be made when the Cowboys face the Eels in Townsville tonight. Jason Tamalolo becomes the club's most capped player, making his 295th appearance for North Queensland. The record-breaking night comes almost 16 years after his NRL debut. Coach Todd Payton says his toughness over that time is inspiring.
15: The way he plays, the position he plays, the length of time he's been in the game for, it is unbelievable that the type of footy he's been able to play and continues to play, and that's a lot of games, man. So if everyone could see what his body looks like some days, and particularly in warm-ups, you know, you'd be amazed how he can get on the park. He's a really tough competitor, and I haven't seen any tougher.
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16: Hi there, I'm Rob McLennan. Three of the four so-called ISIS brides have been arrested after returning to Australia following years in a Syrian refugee camp. Among the charges, they're accused of entering and remaining in a declared conflict zone and joining ISIS. AFP Assistant Commissioner Stephen Nutt says two of the women are facing slavery-related allegations,
17: which usually involve asserting control over the rights of a person.
16: Iconic singer Bonnie Tyler is in an induced coma this morning after undergoing emergency surgery in Portugal. The 74-year-old total eclipse of the heart singer's team says her family, friends and fans are all concerned by the news. The WHO says a hantavirus outbreak on a cruise ship is not another pandemic.
18: I want to be unequivocal here. This is not SARS-CoV-2. This is an outbreak that we see on a ship.
16: That's Dr. Maria van Kerkhove. The outbreak has claimed three lives so far. And a man's in custody accused of threatening the former Prince Andrew as he walked his dog.
4: Amazing Grace Early Learning. North Ward Railway Estate. Elliot Springs coming soon. 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
16: First to NRL, and Bulldogs skipper Stephen Crichton's told Nine teammates need to step up after last night's 44-12 drubbing at the hands of the Dolphins.
19: Like talking about our boys, just looking at ourselves and coming with a better mindset throughout training this week and dust us off, and definitely need it for next week again.
16: That loss, Canterbury Bankstown's fourth in a row. To AFL, and the Dockers have hauled in a 19-point final quarter deficit to beat Hawthorn to kickstart round nine. Freo booting five goals in the last 12 minutes to set up that 15-point win.
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1: Beautiful Friday ahead of us at the top of 30 degrees across Townsville. 21 overnight, mostly sunny with some light winds. The weekend is sunny and dreamy with tops of 29 on Saturday and 30 on Sunday. Right now in Garbutt, it's 26.
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1: Good morning. Welcome to Friday. You're hanging out with Danny till 1 o'clock today. Now, did anyone else wake up to a loss of a few followers on Instagram? I know it's pretty lame of me to have realised, but I reckon I lost maybe about 100. If you did too, I've just found out that Instagram had a purge overnight, over the last couple of days, a major sweep of inactive and bot accounts. And you know what? I'm actually okay with that. Now, today, another person is one step closer to winning Star 106.3's Around the World and 15K. So keep your phone close for a little yarn to me about your dream holiday. But right now, 20 songs in a row starts with Calvin Harris, Rihanna on Star. Baby.

0: We are playing 20 songs in a row. No ads, no interruptions, just you and the tunes. And on the way, some Bujra. It's good to see Bujra back in our ears. Our new stuff called Gentleman on in two. Also, some Kenny Loggins. I feel like that's really a good Friday song. It feels like, you know, Air Force One right into Saturday. Hey, but Britney Spears and Elton John made a song called Hold Me Closer back in 2022. And how did she feel about making a banger with such a legend?
1: I'm the biggest fan in the world of him. Me and my mom, we love him to death.
0: We're playing it now.

0: I go, Selena Gomez. It ain't me on Star 96.3. 20 songs in a row with Danny. Your chance to pick up tickets to watch the Mendy Blackhawks play at home after 11 o'clock on 1300 00 1063. Sabrina Carpenter on in two and with a song called When Did You Get Hot. Do you reckon she falls in love easily?
1: When I was younger, I fell in love very easily. Mm-hmm. And now I fall in love a little bit more. I don't want this to sound sad, but like I just maybe fall in love with some more knowledge.
0: I reckon you got plenty of

0: 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On the way, we've got some Alex Warren, but I just still can't get over that he's besties with Robert Irwin.
1: Growing up, I lost my dad and Rob lost his. And I think there was something so cool about having a connection with someone where I think we both kind of have a similar story. And
0: I think that's a very valid reason why. Now, some absolute garbage. No, serious. It's garbage. Cherry Lips on Star.

Friday across Townsville. You got it on Star 106.3, 20 songs in a row with Danny. And don't forget, your soundtrack to the weekend starts tonight with Star's House Party, back from 8 p.m. only on Star 106.3. Thanks to 237, three levels, three vibes. GRL on the way. Okay, a cowboy priest, step with a beauty mark. It's called Ugly Heart. I'm down for it. Also, some Teddy Swims. Mr. Know-It-All on in a few minutes, but now Benson Boone. I'm stuck.